0: 92Q Nashville's R&B Throwbacks of the Century with Forever. What's up, Nashville? You're off the clock with Sean Good. Inside of my celebrity alert, it is New England Patriots receiver Stephon Diggs was found not guilty just yesterday of assaulting his private chef in a pay dispute. Now, the four-time Pro Bowl wideout pleaded not guilty in February to a felony strangulation charge and a misdemeanor assault and battery charge stemming from the alleged dispute. The dispute happened. It centered around December the 2nd, an encounter where Diggs in the home where Jamila Adams, who's the former live-in personal chef who's known as Mila, testified that he slapped and choked her during an argument. So, you know, the acquittal clears the path for Diggs to return to the field, but he still could face discipline from the NFL. So even all that, you know, they put a bad light on you, put a bad light on the NFL. And, you know, Roger Goodell is always trying to crack down on people that are putting a bad light on his organization. So, Stephon, you may be able to come back to play, but you might have to pay some money, but you'll be good. But now you know. Don't mess with the help. Simple as that. Don't do that. Keep it keen. Keep it clean. Stay away from the help. But he's out of that situation now. So you're not guilty. And he was a little emotional inside of the courtroom, which he had every right to be because he could have faced some time had he been found guilty. That's my celebrity alert. Coming up next, you got more music on the way. Mariah Carey, Teddy Swims, Brandy is coming up. Don't miss it. You're off the clock with Sean Good on 92Q.
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12: When it comes to the myriad reasons people don't get enough exercise, psychologist Diana Hill has heard them all. She's the author of a new book with a great title, I Know I Should Exercise, But. On a recent episode of my podcast, Chasing Life, Hill told me the number one reason people don't exercise is because they don't feel like they have enough time. She told us that she encourages people she works with to shift from an either-or mindset to a both-and mindset. Hill herself uses time at her son's baseball game to walk around the field cheering him on instead of sitting on the sidelines. She also recommends setting up your space at home, at work, in the car to facilitate movement. So every night before I go to bed, I lay out my workout clothes next to my bathroom sink so they are waiting there for me as a good reminder. I'm Dr. Sanjay Gupta, helping you live a better life.
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0: 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That's Michael Jackson with You Rock My World. The 92Q Memorial Day Weekend Takeover is coming up. I'm going to break down the details because you got to come hang out with us all weekend long. It's coming up after Maya. 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

0: 92Q Nashville's R&B Throwbacks. That is Maya with ASAP. What's up, Nashville? You're off the clock with Sean Good. So I told you the 92Q Memorial Day weekend takeover is going down, and you have got to come hang out with your favorite radio station because we got all kinds of things going down. First of all, we're going to be at Jar 10 on Friday for brunch. Kenny Smooth is going to be broadcasting live from 12 to 2. Sissy Brown is going to be hosting from 2 to 4. Bottomless Food and Mimosas. Then on Saturday, you got to come hang out at Southern Steel in Murfreesboro. Kenny Smooth is going to host from 6 to 8, keeping the energy high and celebrating, you know, you Geminis out there. And then on Sunday, we're going to wrap it up with our day party with DJ Tui and DJ C-Wiz at Aura Lounge. 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
7: A better life with Dr. Sanjay Gupta.
8: We are finally starting to learn more things we can do to keep our brains sharp as we age. A lot of people think crossword puzzles or Sudoku might do the trick, but the science doesn't really bear that out. What one recent study found, though, was that a certain type of brain training seems to have a significant impact on cognition as we get older. It wasn't memory or even problem-solving tasks that moved the needle. It was an interactive computerized game that tested the ability to recognize two separate images in faster and faster sequences. It's what we call a task of divided attention, in which you don't have a conscious strategy on how to improve. That's according to the study's lead author. You're just trying to do the best you can to figure out how to divide your attention. Now, the game in this study was called Double Decision. If you want to find it and try it out yourself. I'm Dr. Sanjay Gupta, helping you live a better life.
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1: More rain and a few thunderstorms. I'm WSAV4 First Alert Chief Meteorologist Lisa Spencer. Take the umbrella along this afternoon. Some isolated strong thunderstorms are possible. Temperatures will be falling throughout the day to a low tonight of 50.
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Raphael Sadiq with Ask of You. And we're rolling on into the 8 o'clock takeover. So you know what to do. If you got a song that you want to hear, all you got to do right now is text the word takeover to 615-737-9292. We'll play some of your favorites coming up in this next hour. Right now, here's Gabrielle Jacoby. This is Baby. You're Off the Clock with Sean Good on 92Q.

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0: 92.2 Nashville's R&B Throwbacks. That is Kehlani with Folded. What's up, Nashville? You're off the clock with Sean Good, and it is now officially the 8 o'clock takeover. So if you got a request, do it right now. Text the word takeover to 615-737-9292. That way we can play some of your favorite songs in this hour. On Friday, the 615 Wake Up Crew is going to be announcing the winner for the 92Q Mother-Daughter Lookalike Contest. But what does that mean for you right now? 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The winner's going to be announced on Friday. Keep it locked. 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
11: A Better Life with Dr. Sanjay Gupta.
12: We are finally starting to learn more things we can do to keep our brains sharp as we age. A lot of people think crossword puzzles or Sudoku might do the trick, but the science doesn't really bear that out. What one recent study found, though, was that a certain type of brain training seems to have a significant impact on cognition as we get older. It wasn't memory or even problem-solving tasks that moved the needle. It was an interactive computerized game that tested the ability to recognize two separate images in faster and faster sequences. It's what we call a task of divided attention, in which you don't have a conscious strategy on how to improve. That's according to the study's lead author. You're just trying to do the best you can to figure out how to divide your attention. Now, the game in this study was called Double Decision. If you want to find it and try it out yourself. I'm Dr. Sanjay Gupta, helping you live a better life.

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2: 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I'm Coco Jones with my new song, Love a Girl. It's your music. 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
2: The vibe of Love a Girl is very energetic, very chaotic, like those feelings you get when you are in love with somebody. You're obsessed with them, then you're trying to play it cool, and then you just want them to be around, and then you feel like, am I doing too much? It's just chaotic. And that's kind of the vibe I wanted of the song. All the thoughts that run through your head that just have you tripping over somebody.

few Nashville's Army throwbacks. It's Coco Jones. Well, here we go. Still taking your requests. All you got to do is text Takeover to 615-737-9292. And we'll keep playing some of your favorite songs in this hour. I got one coming up from Sunshine Anderson. You don't want to miss that one. Right now, here's Elijah Connor. This is More Than a Friend on 92Q.

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92.5 Nashville's RB Throwbacks. Chris Brown and Bryson Tiller with It Depends. I'm about to roll up out here. The Quiet Storm's going to do what it does. But, of course, I'm going to leave you with a good moment of motivation right after the newest one from Stokely. It's called Needs Love on 92.5. Check it out.

0: 92.5 Nashville's R&B Throwbacks. That is the latest from Stokely. It's called Needs Love. And that's my time, guys. The Quiet Storm's on its way. But I'm going to leave you with this good moment of motivation. I want you to always remember that you are your own greatest competitor. That's right. Your unique strengths and your talents, you have to embrace them and never let comparison dim your light. 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You have everything it takes to achieve absolute greatness. So get out there and do that today, tomorrow, this week, going forward. All right, guys, that's my time. I got to get up out here. The Quiet Storm's on the way.
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9: A better life with Dr. Sanjay Gupta.
10: So-called superagers, they are an enviable segment of the population. People who are older than 80,

0: whose brains function like someone a fraction of their age. It's true, a lot of these people have genetics on their side, but more and more research is bearing out the idea that people who practice good brain health also slow their cognitive decline. Dr. Richard Isaacson, a pioneer in the Alzheimer's space, told us that, quote, his studies have found lifestyle changes including diet, exercise, reducing stress and optimizing sleep, along with managing vascular risk factors with certain medications, can actually help grow brain areas and also reduce telltale signs of Alzheimer's, such as tau tangles and amyloid plaques. What else helps? Staying social, surrounding yourself with family and friends, and maybe even volunteering for a real sense of purpose. I'm Dr. Sanjay Gupta, helping you live a better life.
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0: 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Here's a 92Q weather forecast.
1: More rain and a few thunderstorms. I'm WSB4 First Alert Chief Meteorologist Lisa Spencer. Take the umbrella along this afternoon. Some isolated strong thunderstorms are possible. Temperatures will be falling throughout the day to a low tonight of 50.
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11: Hey, want a cookie? 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
13: A better life with Dr. Sanjay Gupta.
14: So-called superagers, they are an enviable segment of the population. People who are older than 80, whose brains function like someone a fraction of their age. It's true, a lot of these people have genetics on their side, but more and more research is bearing out the idea that people who practice good brain health also slow their cognitive decline. Dr. Richard Isaacson, a pioneer in the Alzheimer's space, told us that, quote, his studies have found lifestyle changes including diet, exercise, reducing stress and optimizing sleep, along with managing vascular risk factors with certain medications, can actually help grow brain areas and also reduce telltale signs of Alzheimer's, such as tau tangles and amyloid plaques. What else helps? Staying social, surrounding yourself with family and friends, and maybe even volunteering for a real sense of purpose. I'm Dr. Sanjay Gupta, helping you live a better life.
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1: A better life with Dr. Sanjay Gupta.
2: In recent years, scientists have really dialed up the urgency to understand PFAS, sometimes referred to as forever chemicals because of how long they take to break down. The latest study found these chemicals may be aging men in their 50s and 60s a bit faster than men who are younger or older, or women of any age. Experts we talked to said the accumulation of PFAS may lower testosterone levels in men, impair sperm quality, and increase risks of testicular and kidney cancer. Women, it seems, just seem to be able to clear PFAS faster. Now, whether you're a man or a woman, trying to limit your exposure is a great idea. Three ways to do that. Filter your drinking water. Don't use non-stick cookware like Teflon, and avoid fast food packaging, which are sometimes coated with these chemicals. I'm Dr. Sanjay Gupta, helping you live a better life.
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7: We are finally starting to learn more things we can do to keep our brains sharp as we age. A lot of people think crossword puzzles or Sudoku might do the trick, but the science doesn't really bear that out. What one recent study found, though, was that a certain type of brain training seems to have a significant impact on cognition as we get older. It wasn't memory or even problem-solving tasks that moved the needle. It was an interactive computerized game that tested the ability to recognize two separate images in faster and faster sequences. It's what we call a task of divided attention, in which you don't have a conscious strategy on how to improve. That's according to the study's lead author. You're just trying to do the best you can to figure out how to divide your attention. Now, the game in this study was called Double Decision, if you want to find it and try it out yourself. I'm Dr. Sanjay Gupta, helping you live a better life.
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6: You and I have never met, but I'm willing to bet that there is something you would like to do, but you feel like you can't, that it's too hard, that you don't deserve it. A colleague of mine recently told me about this new book called Brave Shift, 30 Mindset Changes to Transform Your Life. It's written by a woman named Michelle Carrer. Carrer says the one thing most people forget when they set a goal is to attach a reason to it. Having that reason is big, because when you don't want to do something that's necessary to reach your goal, you can go back to your reason to find the motivation you need. Try to frame your goal as something you want to achieve, as opposed to being a bad part of yourself that you want to change. That will make you more likely to succeed, as will

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2: Getting your heart broken can be really rough. It'll happen to most of us at some point in our lives. It's not just an emotional experience, it's a physical one too. Often described as getting the wind knocked out of you, a knot in your stomach, trouble sleeping. I recently spoke about this with Dr. Yoram Yovil, a psychiatrist and neuroscientist. He was on my podcast, Chasing Life. Now, he told me heartbreak doesn't have to last forever. And while your inclination might be to withdraw, isolate, and shut down, it's often the opposite of what supports healing. One of the things that helps us the most is reconnecting to other people you love. And the reverse is also true, he said. If someone you care about is struggling, don't give up on them. You hold the power to comfort loved ones that are in deep physical or emotional distress. I'm Dr. Sanjay Gupta, helping you live a better life.
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7: You and I have never met, but I'm willing to bet that there is something you would like to do, but you feel like you can't, that it's too hard, that you don't deserve it. A colleague of mine recently told me about this new book called Brave Shift, 30 Mindset Changes to Transform Your Life. It's written by a woman named Michelle Carrer. Carrer says the one thing most people forget when they set a goal is to attach a reason to it. Having that reason is big. Because when you don't want to do something that's necessary to reach your goal, you can go back to your reason to find the motivation you need. Try to frame your goal as something you want to achieve, as opposed to being a bad part of yourself that you want to change. That will make you more likely to succeed, as will asking for help. All of us need it, and it makes people feel good to help you achieve your goals. I'm Dr. Sanjay Gupta, helping you live a better life.
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4: When it comes to the myriad reasons people don't get enough exercise, psychologist Diana Hill has heard them all. She's the author of a new book with a great title, I Know I Should Exercise, But. 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She told us that she encourages people she works with to shift from an either-or mindset to a both-and mindset. Hill herself uses time at her son's baseball game to walk around the field cheering him on instead of sitting on the sidelines. She also recommends setting up your space at home, at work, in the car to facilitate movement. So every night before I go to bed, I lay out my workout clothes next to my bathroom sink so they are waiting there for me as a good reminder. I'm Dr. Sanjay Gupta, helping you live a better life.
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10: Sometimes you can tell a lot about what someone wants to do offline by looking at what they do online. Let me tell you about Pinterest's first parenting trend report. Pinterest is a huge platform. They have 600 million monthly users, 80 billion searches per month. The report found a shift from the iPad kid era to now, when parents are actually more interested in real-world adventures and hands-on activities. The global trends and insights lead at Pinterest told us families are thoughtfully designing childhoods rooted in creativity, intention, and meaningful experiences. One psychologist we spoke to said he sees this as a reflection of parents' desire to build core capacities in their children: resilience, curiosity, self-regulation, empathy. These things don't grow automatically, but are built through lived experience. I'm Dr. Sanjay Gupta, helping you live a better life.
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6: Sometimes you can tell a lot about what someone wants to do offline by looking at what they do online. Let me tell you about Pinterest's first parenting trend report. Pinterest is a huge platform. They have 600 million monthly users, 80 billion searches per month. The report found a shift from the iPad kid era to now, when parents are actually more interested in real-world adventures and hands-on activities. The global trends and insights lead at Pinterest told us families are thoughtfully designing childhoods rooted in creativity, intention, and meaningful experiences. One psychologist we spoke to said he sees this as a reflection of parents' desire to build core capacities in their children: resilience, curiosity, self-regulation, empathy. These things don't grow automatically, but are built through lived experience. I'm Dr. Sanjay Gupta, helping you live a better life.
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9: Sometimes you can tell a lot about what someone wants to do offline by looking at what they do online. Let me tell you about Pinterest's first parenting trend report. Pinterest is a huge platform. They have 600 million monthly users, 80 billion searches per month. The report found a shift from the iPad kid era to now, when parents are actually more interested in real-world adventures and hands-on activities. The Global Trends and Insights lead at Pinterest told us, families are thoughtfully designing childhoods rooted in creativity, intention, and meaningful experiences. One psychologist we spoke to said he sees this as a reflection of parents' desire to build core capacities in their children: resilience, curiosity, self-regulation, empathy. These things don't grow automatically, but are built through lived experience. I'm Dr. Sanjay Gupta, helping you live a better life.
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0: 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Then lock it into the D.O. 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
1: 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Just play the game one way. You hit a ball in the gap, run. 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

0: Usher Raymond, Chris Brown, two icons, one legendary link up. The R&B tour is taking over stadiums nationwide, and we could be flying you out to the city of your choice.
1: Yeah.

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1: Tomorrow, some of us will wake up and it will be our last day on this earth. It will be unexpected and without warning. 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
11: A better life with Dr. Sanjay Gupta.
12: We are finally starting to learn more things we can do to keep our brains sharp as we age. A lot of people think crossword puzzles or Sudoku might do the trick, but the science doesn't really bear that out. What one recent study found, though, was that a certain type of brain training seems to have a significant impact on cognition as we get older. It wasn't memory or even problem-solving tasks that moved the needle. It was an interactive computerized game that tested the ability to recognize two separate images in faster and faster sequences. It's what we call a task of divided attention, in which you don't have a conscious strategy on how to improve. That's according to the study's lead author. You're just trying to do the best you can to figure out how to divide your attention. Now, the game in this study was called Double Decision. If you want to find it and try it out yourself. I'm Dr. Sanjay Gupta, helping you live a better life.
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5: Getting your heart broken can be really rough. It'll happen to most of us at some point in our lives. It's not just an emotional experience, it's a physical one too. Often described as getting the wind knocked out of you, a knot in your stomach, trouble sleeping. I recently spoke about this with Dr. Yoram Yovel, a psychiatrist and neuroscientist. He was on my podcast, Chasing Life. Now, he told me heartbreak doesn't have to last forever. And while your inclination might be to withdraw, isolate, and shut down, it's often the opposite of what supports healing. One of the things that helps us the most is reconnecting to other people you love. And the reverse is also true, he said. If someone you care about is struggling, don't give up on them. You hold the power to comfort loved ones that are in deep physical or emotional distress. I'm Dr. Sanjay Gupta, helping you live a better life.
0: 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A shopping spree? 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

0: It is Thursday, May the 7th of the 615. Wake up. Hey, this is Sean Good. Wake up. I can never think of a city anymore. I can't. Green Hills. I can't think of a city anymore.
1: It's Cincy Brown. Wake up, Donaldson.
2: And this is Crystal with an eye. Wake up, anchors. It's Throwback Thursday.
0: It is Throwback Thursday.
1: Yes.
0: Hey, guys, coming up inside of the news today, Mount Zion has got a brand new building, a new facility on Jefferson Street. We'll tell you about it. It's pretty cool.
1: And you only have two more days, today and tomorrow, to get the national keyword for your chance to go to the R&B tour in the city of your choice.
2: And life be lifin' and lifin'. I'm sound like you, Sean.
0: Yeah, here you go.
2: Life be lifin' and people be peopling. And I got some things I don't like about the people.
0: That's what you get for laughing at me. That's why that happened. You laughed
2: I'm
0: at me.
2: I'm still going to laugh because I'm known to mess up. So it's okay.
0: Oh, okay. Is that it's what okay. that is?
2: Yeah.
0: Oh, that's your excuse.
2: That's not your thing.
0: Oh, no, it is my thing.
2: My thing is fumbling over my lips and teeth.
0: Oh, okay. Okay. All right, guys. We got more tickets. You can go see the Nashville Soccer Club against DC United. You got to play What's That Sound again today. That's going to happen inside of the 6 o'clock hours to get ready for it. It's Throwback Thursday, so we're going to throw back some of your favorites inside of the show this morning.
1: And you know, Bruno Mars, they still walking from the stadium to their cars
0: right now. I'm pretty sure they are.
1: There was a whole story about the construction.
0: Yeah.
1: And how everything, it was like millions of people, it looked like.
0: Yeah.
1: Because of the construction, you only have like this much space. It was so much. They still walking to their cars.
0: Absolutely. Because, you know, they're building everything around the existing stadium, so you can't park next to the stadium at all. So you're going to walk. You're going to walk.
1: Across that bridge.
0: Yes. See.
1: Either bridge, the other one too. The interstate.
0: Yeah, so y'all have to
1: get one too.
0: Y'all get ready, because when Chris Brown and Usher here, you got to do the same thing. So prepare yourselves.
1: You know what? You are so right.
0: Prepare yourselves. It's still the old Nissan Stadium we're going to be going to, not the new one. The construction is still going to be happening.
2: I guess I'll be standing on the bridge listening from a
0: right. Right. Because right now, I ain't got no tickets.
2: I'll
0: so.
2: Be outside already.
0: I'll have to just watch
2: it.
0: They
2: said it was sold out. Did y'all hear that?
0: Yeah.
2: They said it was sold out.
1: I know his Chris Brown's meet and greets are sold out.
0: Oh,
1: $2,500. Yeah, they sold them
0: of course,
1: out. Nashville sold out.
2: A little freaky hell.
0: They were going to do that. All right, guys, let's get it going. Here's Maxwell Ascensions right here on the 615 Wake Up on Nashville's R&B and Throwbacks. 92Q. Wake up, Nashville.

0: 92Q-Nashville's R&B and throwbacks. That is Tank with Control. It's the 615 Wake Up. So we're having this conversation in the studio because Crystal is ready to put us back in quarantine.
1: She said, are we not going to talk about this?
2: Like, what are we not?
1: What is it called?
2: The Hinta virus.
0: Yes, the Hinta virus that was found on this cruise ship, and it comes from rodents.
2: Yes.
0: And there's been three deaths so far. There's been some other people that have been hospitalized.
1: Three deaths on the ship, though,
0: on the
1: right?
0: Ship. Okay. On the ship.
2: But they have started letting these people come back over here.
1: There are
0: a few Americans that have come back. One is in Georgia, and there's a couple other states.
1: Do they have the virus?
0: They haven't. That nobody knows. They don't know for sure if they have the virus. They've only people that obviously were contracted it on the ship were tested positive, but not everybody on the ship tested positive for this virus. But they did. CDC has been made aware for all the local health departments in those areas where these people live.
3: Terrifying.
0: But they are saying that when it comes to this, comparing to like coronavirus, uh-huh, completely different. Uh-huh. It can be contracted human to human, but it is a lot more difficult for it to be contracted to
2: anything
0: another.
2: With virus on the end. I'm scared
1: because it comes from rodents. Let me tell you this, guys.
0: Came from rodents.
1: Through the inhalation of aerosolized virus from rodent urine, droppings, or saliva, causing severe respiratory or hemorrhagic fever.
0: Yeah.
1: So it's inhaling. It's you sniffing that stuff that makes you sick. Not touching it or anything. Inhale it.
0: Inhaling rat poo-poo.
1: Yeah.
0: Basically.
1: Or spit. Rat spit, rat pee, poop.
0: You hang around rats, Chris?
2: No, okay. I hang around rats, but you know, some of these people are rats.
1: Lord have mercy.
0: Right now, the CDC is not saying it is something to be hella concerned about.
2: I remain calm. Go ahead.
0: You know, just saying.
1: It's just when they say one of them that's positive is in Tennessee, that's when she's gonna be like,
2: "I told you."
0: But also understand this: the CDC is also ran by the Kennedy. So right now, he's also
2: do you want me to be scared or not?
1: No,
2: because you're scaring me again.
1: Be scared. Be alert.
0: Be scared. It's funny. Be scared. Be scared. It's hilarious.
1: You are so petty.
0: You know it's hilarious.
2: You know what? Okay.
0: What?
2: I'm scared.
0: Be scared.
2: I ain't gonna lie.
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14: You know, one of the weirder things I've seen on social media lately is parents feeding their babies butter.
3: like whole sticks of butter. They swear that it helps them feel fuller after meals and get a good night's sleep, among other things. There's actually something to this. You know, butter is full of fat, which a rapidly growing infant needs, but eating butter all the time results in, quote, boxing out other important nutrients they need as well. Spokesperson for the Academy of Nutrition and Dietetics told us she recommends half a teaspoon to a teaspoon melted and then added to a puree. Or as they get older, you can drizzle oil or melted butter over cooked vegetables, she told us. We never say just give butter by itself, and it's not the only source of fat she would recommend. Avocados, hummus, fish, they are great sources of fat as well, and also great foods to introduce. I'm Dr. Sanjay Gupta, helping you live a better life.
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1: A former police officer for Luverne Police Department, she has secured a $500,000 payout. Coming up on News for the Cruise.
2: All right, that's on the way right now. Here's JJ Harrison. You are Lord of All right here on the 615 Wake Up on 92Q.

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1: Former police officer Megan Hall has officially secured a $500,000 payout from the city of Luverne to resolve her federal civil rights lawsuit. The city's insurance provider will pay the full $500,000, which includes court costs, attorney's fees, and expenses, and the city denies any admission of liability. Hall's attorney called it an unmitigated victory for her and others in male-dominated industries, and Hall herself plans to go back to school following the settlement.
2: Wow. So, yeah, if you don't remember that, Hall and four other officers were fired in January of 2023 after investigation showed she and multiple other male officers had engaged in inappropriate conduct on the job.
1: The police chief was fired, too.
2: Yep. And then they lied about it.
1: Yeah.
2: Yeah. So
3: that's crazy.
2: That was it. So it didn't take long. We talked about this morning. It didn't take long for her to get this settlement. Sometimes those things take years.
1: Yeah.
2: So this took a couple years and she walked away with $500,000.
1: And they have to pay the whole thing up. It's here. One check. Boom.
2: So,
1: oh, wow.
2: Yeah.
1: Yeah.
2: All at once. Ain't no payment plan on this one. This is all
1: there you go.
2: One big shebang of $500,000.
1: Damn, going back to school for what? Start up, unless it's some business classes you taking to start a business or something, but what you going back to school for with $500,000?
2: I mean, you can.
1: Unless you're going to learn something for yourself.
2: Yeah, you can
1: like
2: go back
1: to marketing.
2: To go back to school to get an education, it's going to be paid for. You ain't got to worry about taking out student loans like most of the country has right now.
1: But that's true.
2: Yeah.
1: For marketing or something, I'm not saying I'm going to take it for, I want to be a psychiatrist.
2: Maybe.
1: Unless I open my own practice.
2: Maybe she wants to go and be a doctor or a lawyer because, you know, those going to school for either one of those is going to cost you hundreds of thousands of dollars. So maybe she wants to change careers.
1: No. Not waste her money on that.
2: Waste some money on education?
1: Yes, she has $500,000. So she can start her own business or she can go to school. Or if she wants to open a doctor's office, open one and put doctors in it. You know what I'm saying?
2: But what if she wants to be the doctor?
1: You just said it costs hundreds of thousands of dollars to become a doctor. So she's going to be back where she started.
2: Not necessarily. If you're going to be a doctor, you're going to be making. And you're going to come out of it.
1: After 8 years.
2: But you're not going to have any kind of student loans. You're going
3: to
2: be different.
3: But even if I do go back to school, first of all, I wouldn't do something that's going to blow all my money.
1: Right.
3: And I would definitely let some sit in the bank because I know after so long, you start to collect interest on that. But I wouldn't be going to school to do nothing that's going to cost all my money. Now, maybe learn something to invest my money elsewhere.
1: That's what I'm saying.
3: Yeah. I'm not trying to be no doctor.
2: Oh, well.
1: And you got to, because the doctors want to get to $500,000. She already there.
3: None of us
2: named Megan Hall in this situation. Megan, you do what you going to do with your $500,000.
3: This all started from what?
2: From you. It's starting from you.
3: That was
2: like,
1: why, with Megan?
2: Well,
1: with Megan.
2: Well, that's true. The 6 month wake up on 92Q.
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11: You know, I watched a video the other day about kids getting landlines at home. We haven't had a landline in my house in I can't even tell you how long. But seeing these parents about my age being teleported back to their own childhoods, a simpler time before screens, was really powerful. And as for the kids, they sat and had conversations with their grandparents without multitasking or being distracted by a screen. I thought this was a great way to have kids stay in touch with family members and friends without getting sucked into the smartphone era too young. Of course, you need other people close by to hop on board as well if this is something that's going to work. Perhaps most important, I realized, these relics can be a great conversation starter with your children. You can talk about what it really means to be connected in this day and age. Things have changed a lot. I'm Dr. Sanjay Gupta, helping you live a better life.
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0: So there's other things you do, you know, like when we're talking about Megan Hall with the money and you can go to the doctor and become a doctor. Well, Victoria Monet decided to do something just what I was talking about. She has a career already, but she did something to enhance that career. It's coming up on Catch Me Up.
1: There's actually a couple other artists that have done that too here recently.
0: Yeah.
1: So it's pretty interesting. Mm-hmm. I'm not mad about it. We'll talk about that in a couple of stories on Catch Me Up. Right now, here's girl Kehlani. This is Folded right on the sixth one. Yes, this is my girl. Can't wait to get her into the studio.
0: He's gonna lose his mind.
1: I ain't never done that before. I ain't never done that.
0: Never.
1: No.
0: Okay.
1: No.
0: Never ain't forever.
1: 615 Wake Up.

0: Let's fill your teacup with Sissy Brown.
1: Ooh, girl.
2: I know you lying.
3: Catch me up then.
1: Catch me up then.
4: So how come when two people settle their feud or something like that, they're still cold towards each other?
5: Because they never really settled it.
4: Well, that's 50 Cent in the game. They used to be in G-Unit together.
5: Yeah.
4: And you know, before they already had a whole situation with the game calling 50 a female dog and things like that a few years ago.
6: You do be acting like one a little bit, but go ahead.
4: But then he issued a loud and public challenge, throwing his arms in the air at a club in New York, yelling, "Somebody tell 50 I'm here." And that's like, for them, that's their going back and forth with each other, but they supposedly had already settled everything. So I don't understand why they still even mentioning each other's name.
5: They didn't settle anything.
6: I don't think it really be them at this point. I think it'd be 50. He just beefing with all his ex members.
4: Does he have anybody left? Is Tony Yayo still in there?
6: I don't know. But I know he just stayed at Buck. Now the game, you know. So I think it's 50.
5: The pettiness has overtaken 50. Yeah. He's so petty now. Like, he just
6: leave them folks alone. Y'all not together no more. Go y'all separate ways.
5: Yeah, y'all
6: ain't
5: broke
6: got to
5: up.
6: Mention each other.
5: Y'all broke up. Y'all not together no more.
4: And they settled it though. That's the thing. Like, we talked face to face and we settled it. We cool. Everything good. Okay. And then you separate and you still.
5: But petty people do that.
6: Yeah.
5: Petty people will play in your face.
6: Okay,
5: they will play in your face.
4: Man.
5: Yes, they will.
4: Okay. Tyla addressed viral speculation that Rihanna snubbed her at the 2026 Met Gala, saying that there was no tension between them. You know, people are trying to put them against each other like 50 in the game. But this is what Tyla had to say.
7: Everyone knows I love Rihanna. So I met her last year. And she was cool. What? You know, I met her, but
6: is she eating?
7: I think she was
4: occupied. Some good.
7: She was like, I went up to her. I was like, oh, hey.
6: Oh, Lord. That's why I don't like talking to YN people.
7: My baby daddy's calling me, and then she left. And I was like, oh, maybe she was busy. So I don't know. I felt awkward. What the heck? I felt awkward. I don't know how to say hi.
5: First of all, she said she was just not getting out of bed.
6: She just said. Because she was snapping that gum.
5: Yeah, she was snapping the hell out of that gum. She said she just woke up. Do you sleep with gum in your mouth, Tyler?
6: You know what this needs.
5: At the end of the day, she said she walked up to Rihanna and she said, hey, and Rihanna said, hey, and then like a couple seconds later, oh, my baby daddy calling me, I gotta go. So now she's making it sound like, oh, I don't know how to say hi to people. You do. Rihanna just didn't really want to talk to you for whatever reason. Not saying that it was a bad thing. She just didn't want to talk to you.
4: If she really was on the phone with her dude.
5: Yeah, she's like, my baby daddy calling me. I got to go.
4: Well, and there was also a video on TikTok where she was standing like a little bit away and Rihanna was there and ASAP was talking to somebody. And it looked like Rihanna was waiting on ASAP.
5: Mm-hmm.
4: But it looked like Tyla was waiting on Rihanna to come speak to her. Like, girl, let's give you the order. If anything happens, honey, you go speak to Rihanna. She ain't.
5: Right.
4: You know what I'm saying?
5: Yeah, Rihanna's not going to come up to you.
4: No.
5: No, she's not going to. So you go talk to
4: her. That's like, and I no shade. That's like Ashanti and Mary J. Blige. You going to go say hey to Mary. You know what I'm saying? No,
5: yeah.
4: I'm going to say Janet Jackson. Let me say that.
5: Right, you're going to go say hi to Janet Jackson.
4: Yeah. Janet Jackson's not standing come there. She's not going to turn and walk over and talk to you.
5: Yeah, she's not going to come to
4: Mary ain't
5: you.
4: Either, though.
5: But you know what? Again, Tyler, it all comes down to sometimes you don't ever want to meet the people that you admire. Because sometimes it just doesn't work out the way that you think it's going to work out.
4: They be all stank-a-dank-dank.
5: Exactly. You just don't know.
6: This is true.
4: Victoria Monet recently graduated from culinary school. Now, this is kind of what I was talking about with the Megan Hall thing, because she already is an artist and she graduated from culinary school. Crystal likes. Okay. It's taken shape over several years with her food platform, and it's called It's Chef Monet. And her ambition is to incorporate her cooking skills into her music career. So that's what I was meaning. Like, if you already got it, go do something to enhance what you got or start something for yourself. Don't go work for nobody else.
6: So she needs to start an OnlyFans. Megan do.
4: Megan?
5: Victoria.
6: I'm talking about Megan. You said do something
5: we still talking about Megan Hall. Jesus.
6: Yeah, so she needs to start an OnlyFans.
5: Y'all so trying to spend Megan Hall's money for her, aren't you?
6: Her own money.
5: Lord, let that woman spend her money.
6: That's a good one,
5: though. This is what my wake up. Sorry, Megan. Spend your money.
6: Your own money.
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8: I'm WSMV4 First Alert meteorologist Stefano DiPietro. Mostly sunny today. Temperatures in the 60s this afternoon, then chilly tonight, down to the 40s and higher elevations in the 30s by tomorrow morning. Great end to the week tomorrow. Mostly
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21: So-called superagers, they are an enviable segment of the population. People who are older than 80, whose brains function like someone a fraction of their age. It's true, a lot of these people have genetics on their side, but more and more research is bearing out the idea that people who practice good brain health also slow their cognitive decline. Dr. Richard Isaacson, a pioneer in the Alzheimer's space, told us that, quote, his studies have found lifestyle changes including diet, exercise, reducing stress and optimizing sleep, along with managing vascular risk factors with certain medications, can actually help grow brain areas and also reduce telltale signs of Alzheimer's, such as tau tangles and amyloid plaques. What else helps? Staying social, surrounding yourself with family and friends, and maybe even volunteering for a real sense of purpose. I'm Dr. Sanjay Gupta, helping you live a better life.
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0: Nashville. It is Thursday, Throwback Thursday, May the 7th. This is a 615 Wake Up. Hey, this is Sean Good. Wake up, Smyrna.
1: Hey, y'all. It's Cece Brown. Wake up, Governor's Club.
2: And this is Crystal with an eye. Of course, wake up to all my Tauruses.
0: Oh, gosh. Every day. All right, guys. Coming up, news for the cruise is on the way. And young people they're saying what how they feel about the economy, and it ain't good. We're going to talk about it.
3: Okay. Chris Brown and Usher, they're coming to the city of your choice if you win. It's coming up at 8 o'clock.
2: And life be lifing and people be peopling. And I don't like how y'all playing in our face. I got some things I don't like about it.
0: Okay, that's coming up. And if you want to go see the Nashville Soccer Club against DC United this weekend, we got your tickets. We got to play What's That Sound around 6:45. So get ready for that today. That is coming up inside of this hour. Right now, though, let's go a little back, not too far back. But here's Snoop Dogg, Drop It Like It's Hot, right on the 615 Wake Up on 92Q. Wake up, Nashville.

0: 92.3 Nashville's R&B throwback. That is Tyla with Water. It is a 615 wake up with you on this Thursday. 610 right now. And that weather?
1: 51 degrees right now. A slight chance of rain today. A high of only 68.
0: You know what? And if it's going to rain outside, you know what? The best thing you need when it's raining outside is a 92Q hoodie. And I know where you can go get one.
2: That was good.
0: Wasn't it though?
2: Yeah.
0: Thank you. 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And you can get hoodies. You can get t-shirts.
1: 615 wake up hoodies.
0: Yeah, we got 615. We got the Kenny Smooth Show. You got 92Q. And we keep adding stuff all the time. You got mugs. You got hats, t-shirts, hoodies. So go check it out. 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It's now time for Crystal with I tell you about some things she don't like.
3: No. Don't like that. I just simply don't like it.
4: You know I don't like that.
3: You know I don't like it.
4: Don't like that.
3: No. You know, bitch, I don't even like it.
5: Good Thursday morning, everybody. It is your girl, Crystal with an I. And listen, y'all know how I go through my mental things and be observing people and noticing things and all that. Well, I got some things I have noticed that life be life and people be playing in our face that I don't like.
6: One.
5: That one person that seems to know or is kin to everybody that passes away.
0: Everybody.
5: Baby, at this point, are you the killer? I need to know what's going on, and do I need to end our friendship, baby? I don't like that.
6: Two.
5: White people who be racist as hell until it's time to buy drugs.
0: Oh.
5: Now is, what's up, buddy? You got the goods? Now I'm your buddy, because now I got something you want, and you wonder why we put reparation tax on y'all's drugs.
0: Oh, my
5: God. I don't like that.
0: Y'all put a reparation tax on it? I didn't know that happened.
5: I do. Really? I'm sorry.
0: Oh, my gosh.
5: People who go to all-you-can-eat buffets and still wrap up stuff and take it with them. It was all you can eat. Why did you not eat all you could? You still walking out of there with stuff in your purse and stuff? I mean, I do it too.
0: And I don't think they allow you to do that.
1: They don't.
0: That's why they
1: wrap it in napkins.
5: Exactly. It's called stealing.
0: And put it in your purse.
5: It's called stealing.
0: For all that juice just to seep out.
1: Fried chicken wrapped up.
5: Right. I don't like that. People who start stuff with other people and then throw God into it.
0: Josh.
5: Please remember God once stoned people and don't get hit in the head with a rock. I don't like that. Church people who never admit they got fired. Talking about God closed that door. No, baby, the pastor did. Amen. Amen.
1: Lord have mercy.
5: I don't like that.
0: Got fired from church, though.
5: Yeah, they got fired from the Lord's house.
0: The Lord talking
5: about God
0: that
5: closed that door.
0: No, Pastor Jenkins closed that door.
1: Can I do that?
0: Say what?
1: Can they take you out of church?
5: Yeah. People get kicked out the church.
0: You can get fired from church?
5: Yeah.
0: You sure can.
5: Yes, ma'am.
1: As a member?
5: Yes.
0: They can they can remove your membership.
5: Absolutely.
0: They sure can.
5: Absolutely.
0: I'll teach you about
5: and
0: it later.
5: Lord
0: it's the 6.5 wake up.
7: What's up? This is your girl Charisma from Nashville, coming from the north side. And now it's time for Keep It Moving Traffic.
8: Madison, 65 southbound at Briley Parkway. Disabled tractor trailer has the right exit lane partially blocked. Use caution. No problems on 24 or 40. The unusual delays on 440. Things are looking good on 840. I'm Christy O'Brien.
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11: We are finally starting to learn more things we can do to keep our brains sharp as we age. A lot of people think crossword puzzles or Sudoku might do the trick, but the science doesn't really bear that out. What one recent study found, though, was that a certain type of brain training seems to have a significant impact on cognition as we get older. It wasn't memory or even problem-solving tasks that moved the needle. It was an interactive computerized game that tested the ability to recognize two separate images in faster and faster sequences. It's what we call a task of divided attention, in which you don't have a conscious strategy on how to improve. That's according to the study's lead author. You're just trying to do the best you can to figure out how to divide your attention. Now, the game in this study was called Double Decision. If you want to find it and try it out yourself. I'm Dr. Sanjay Gupta, helping you live a better life.
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1: What was once Mary's Barbecue on Jefferson Street is now serving the North Nashville community. Details next on News for the Cruise.
2: Love that. That's coming up with a few other stories right now. Here's Jill Scott. This is Pressure right here on the 615 Wake Up on 92Q. Wake up, Nashville. Wake up.

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2: Representative Jason Powell has proposed a new House joint resolution that would limit when congressional district maps can be redrawn as debate over redistricting intensifies during a special legislative session. So I hear some noise.
3: Yeah, I do too.
2: More than 8 in 10 young adults rate economic conditions in the U.S. as either bad or terrible, according to a recent survey by Generation Lab. The survey revealed that 55% of respondents aged 18 to 24 view the economy as bad. In the 25 to 29 age range, 52% said the economy was bad. Former police officer Megan Hall has officially secured a $500,000 payout from the city of Laverne, Tennessee, to resolve her federal civil rights lawsuit. The city's insurance provider will pay the full $500,000, which includes court costs, attorney fees, and expenses, and the city denies any admission of liability. What was once Mary's Barbecue on Jefferson Street is now serving the North Nashville community in a different way. Mount Zion Baptist Church bought the building, which sits right beside the church, and transformed it into the Mount Zion Outreach Center. Yesterday, Mount Zion officially opened its brand new community center, a repurposed building that aims to lift the Nashville area. The center is going to be dedicated to serving the neighborhood however it needs, and initial concepts are using it as food distribution hubs, disaster relief, a place for person to have personal meetings, and a getaway for college students. And more.
3: Nice job, Mount Zion. Nice job providing things, additional stuff for the community. That is awesome. I would tell you the young people on the economy thing right now, I think the president is at his lowest approval rating. NPR just recently did one. 37%. Only 37% of people, Americans polled, approve of what he's doing for the economy.
2: 37. Isn't that like the lowest?
3: That's
2: ever?
3: The lowest between both of his administrations. That is the lowest. Only 37% approve. And right now, if the midterms were held today, most people, 52% of people polled, would vote for a Democrat.
2: As they should.
4: Yeah.
3: 52%. So right now, he is literally underwater when it comes to this war, mm-hmm. when it comes to the economy, everything that he promised that he would do that he hasn't done. But the one thing that he is making a promise on, he's keeping, is building this damn ballroom.
4: Oh, my God.
3: That, by the way, Congress, if y'all didn't know, they're trying to secure $1 billion for it, even though he said this is the taxpayers will never pay for this ballroom.
4: He lied.
3: It's all going to be privately funded. Congress is trying to squeeze in $1 billion to put to the side.
2: That 32%? Yeah. He's trying to squeeze it in?
3: Well, just the Congress, is all his lackeys that work in Congress, they're trying to pass $1 billion bill to be able to put $1 billion aside for this ballroom.
4: That's crazy.
2: That he's going to use for 2 more years? A year and a half?
3: Yeah, and it's going to be all gold. Gold lame and stuff.
4: If he lasts that long.
3: Yeah, exactly. If he lasts that long, because a lot of doctors say that he ain't looking good.
4: He can't even walk a straight line
3: really?
4: No more.
3: There are a lot of doctors that are looking at his hands, the way he walks, the slur of his speech.
4: He walks to the side
3: he
4: now.
3: Does.
2: He can't stay awake.
3: He can't not stay awake. No. Y'all remember when he called Joe Biden Sleepy Joe?
4: Yeah. Yes.
3: And Trump was asleep with some kids in his office the other day?
4: And now we calling
2: that's like
4: him,
2: every meeting.
4: Yeah, now we calling him take a dump Trump. Because he'll poop on himself.
3: And sure will.
4: You know.
2: Really?
3: He sure will.
2: I don't care if Fraggle Rock was running. I'd vote for him.
3: I would too. Anybody that's just going to stay awake.
2: Yeah.
3: Let's just start there. 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
5: 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And it's time for Keep It Moving Traffic.
6: 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No problems on 24 or 40. 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
9: There's something I'd like to talk to you about today, something that's been circulating on the internet that's become a real problem. Deep fake videos of me endorsing products that I've never even heard of and I have no relationship with whatsoever. Let me tell you clearly, these videos are scams. They are designed to take your money. Now, a couple things you should keep in mind. If something sounds too good to be true, it probably is. When you look at these videos, if they don't seem natural, if there's something off about them, the audio or the video, it's probably AI generated. And if you come across something that does pique your interest, see if you can find evidence of it from other sources. I promise you this, if I discover something incredible that you need to know about, I'm going to talk about it somewhere that you can easily find, not on some shady social media site. I'm Dr. Sanjay Gupta, helping you live a better life.
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1: We're back. And it's your turn to win on the 615 Wake Up.
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1: Are you ready?
3: Are you ready?
4: Hey.
5: Is you ready?
3: You say you ready?
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5: You got to play What's That Sound. It's really simple. We're going to play a sound. You get one time and one chance only to get it correct. You get it correct, you're going to pick up a pair of tickets to go check out this game going down this weekend, Mother's Day weekend. It's really that simple. You want to play the sound? Y'all want to hear the sound?
3: Let's do it.
5: Okay, Sissy wants to play the sound. I agree. We got to play this sound for you. So I want you to hear the sound. You got to be specific.
3: Yes,
5: when it comes to this now. Here's your sound. All right.
3: It's not what you think.
5: Yeah, if the first thing that came to your head,
3: it ain't that.
5: It's not that.
3: Yeah.
5: It's not that. So scratch that one out. Think a little deeper. Go deeper in your thoughts.
3: Yeah.
5: Go. You know what? Anyway, 615-737-9292 is the number. Call us right now for your chance to win these tickets to go to the Nashville Soccer Club. Let's get us a winner coming up soon. Here's Drew Hill. It's In My Bed right here on the 615 Wake Up on 92Q. Wake up.

0: 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Thank you.
1: 92Q, good morning. What's your name?
2: Aaron.
1: Aaron, listen to the sound and guess the sound. What is that?
2: Is it breaking ice?
1: No. No, sorry. 92Q, good morning. What's your name?
3: Marquise.
1: Marquise, listen to the sound and guess the sound. What's the sound?
3: Is it beer bottle falling?
1: No, no. Good answer, though.
0: Thank you.
1: Sorry.
0: Yeah. All right.
1: Guys.
0: We told you.
4: Every time she said it's so
0: right.
4: Easy.
0: We told you. The
4: it's
0: first,
4: not so easy.
0: The first one that came into your mind. She almost spit all her coffee
1: it's
0: out.
1: That's how I sound.
4: It's so easy.
0: Yeah. We told you. Not the first thing that came into your head. You got to name what that is. All right, so you're close. You guys were close in the ballpark, but you got to tell us. I'll play the sound one more time. All right, so if you know what it is, you still got another chance. Call us 615-737-9292. You got to be specific about what that is. Come on, let's get us a winner after Big Pun and Joe. Still not a player right here on the 615 Wake Up on 92Q. Wake up.

0: 92Q. Good morning. Who's this?
1: Candace.
0: Candace, listen to the sound and guess the sound. What's that sound?
1: Is it breaking plates?
0: No, you're close, though. Yeah, it's real close. 92Q, good morning. What's your name?
2: Juan.
0: Juan, listen to the sound and guess the sound. What's that sound?
2: That's somebody breaking a window.
0: No.
3: Well, good guess. Yeah. Good guess. Thank
0: Sorry.
3: You.
0: 92Q, good morning. What's your name?
4: Anderson.
0: Listen to the sound and guess the sound. What is that?
4: I'm going to go with ice falling in the glass.
3: No, thank you.
0: Good one, though. 92Q, good morning. What's your name?
5: Lanita.
0: Lanita, listen to the sound and guess the sound. Okay. What's that sound?
5: Breaking glass.
0: Oh, almost.
3: Almost. Thank you.
0: 92Q, good morning. What's your name?
6: Steve.
0: Steve, listen to the sound and guess the sound. What's that?
6: Window being broken out.
0: No. Oh,
3: good try. Sorry, thank honey. You.
0: 92Q, good morning. What's your name?
7: Javanna.
0: Javanna, listen to the sound and guess this sound. What's that sound?
7: Is it metal pipes hitting the ground in a factory?
0: No. You are specific, but not that. That's not it, though. 92Q, good morning. What's your name?
8: Tiffany.
0: Tiffany, hit this. Come on. Guess the sound. Let's get it. What is that?
8: Is it a xylophone breaking up?
3: No,
0: it's not.
3: Thank you. All right. So we don't have a winner yet.
9: One thing I know for sure is it's been quite a few toxic callers calling up here because y'all is busting out people windows. That's the first go-to. A busted window. Yeah, y'all done been in some toxic stuff.
3: Yeah, you used to doing it.
0: All right. Is it hint time?
3: Yeah, we got to give a hint.
0: You use this on holidays. You give it as a gift on holidays.
3: Okay. There is your.
0: If I say the obvious one, it's too easy.
3: Yeah, you can't. If you give the obvious, it'd be wrapped up. So, but you can give this as a gift. You can give it as a gift.
9: Okay.
3: Yeah.
9: Look, okay.
0: On Mother's Day, Valentine's Day.
3: Yes. Mother's Day, Valentine's Day.
9: Okay.
3: It can be given as a gift, and it can break.
0: Yeah.
3: The 615 Wake Up. Come on now, give us a call. The 615 Wake Up, right here on 92Q.
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10: This is Jay from Blackman Elementary, and it's time to keep it moving traffic.
11: Talbot's Corner, 65 southbound at Trinity Lane. Accident blocks the right shoulder. Jolton, 24 eastbound before New Hope Road. We've got a crash on the shoulder. And Christiana, 24 westbound at Epps Mill Road. Accident blocks the left shoulder. I'm Christy O'Brien.
12: Heat is crazy. Here's a 92Q weather forecast.
13: I'm WSMV4 First Alert meteorologist Stefano DiPietro. Mostly sunny today. Temperatures in the 60s this afternoon. Then chilly tonight. Down to the 40s and higher elevations in the 30s by tomorrow morning. Great end to the week tomorrow. Mostly sunny with high in the 70s.
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18: A better life with Dr. Sanjay Gupta.
19: So-called super-agers, they are an enviable segment of the population. people who are older than 80, whose brains function like someone a fraction of their age. It's true, a lot of these people have genetics on their side, but more and more research is bearing out the idea that people who practice good brain health also slow their cognitive decline. Dr. Richard Isaacson, a pioneer in the Alzheimer's space, told us that, quote, his studies have found lifestyle changes including diet, exercise, reducing stress and optimizing sleep, along with managing vascular risk factors with certain medications, can actually help grow brain areas and also reduce telltale signs of Alzheimer's, such as tau tangles and amyloid plaques. What else helps? Staying social, surrounding yourself with family and friends, and maybe even volunteering for a real sense of purpose. I'm Dr. Sanjay Gupta, helping you live a better life.
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26: Are you ready?
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0: 92Q, good morning. What's your name?
28: Karen.
0: Karen, you want to guess or you want to hear the sound?
28: Guess
0: the sound.
28: Is it flower pot breaking?
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0: Yes, thank you.
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25: 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Don't miss what's about to go down.
3: What's about to go down? 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But you got to get these keywords. Crystal Eye is going to hit you with your first word of the day.
0: Mm-hmm.
3: Coming up at the top of the 8 o'clock hour. And then right after that, it's what you said.
0: You know, when you spend hundreds and hundreds and hundreds and hundreds of dollars to get a flight, mm-hmm. and there's a screaming baby for 2 or 3 hours, how are you going to react?
3: Okay. All right. Get ready for it. Don't get too mad when you hear this scenario. That's coming up. What you said is on the way at 8 o'clock hour. But it is still Taurus season.
0: Taurus!
3: So we got to celebrate you Tauruses and our boy DJ C-Wiz, a.k.a.
0: Uncle.
3: He's going to hit you on his throwback Thursday with a 25-minute flex. It's coming up in just a few minutes. Right now, here's Chris Brown. It depends on the 615 Wake Up on 92Q. 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

0: Curry. 92Q Nashville's R&B and throwbacks. It's the 615 Wake Up with a 25 minute. 7:26 is the time right now. It's not going to be too hot out there today. 52 degrees, partly cloudy skies today. A high of 68 degrees. I want to make sure that you guys get your $10 tickets for Aura on Sunday, Memorial Day weekend. And it is going to go down with DJ Tui and C-Wiz. Make sure you guys get your $10 tickets. 3 to 7 is the day party.
1: How much care?
0: $10 tickets. I'm emphasizing $10.
1: That's it. Y'all done spent that on worse.
0: Right. Mexico charging $300. Right. For the people to get in. We only charging you 10.
2: Yes.
1: So go and that's American.
0: 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But right now, it's time for...

0: happy birthday today on this May the 7th. Happy birthday goes out to Mr. Beast, who is 27 years old. Jesus, all that money. J Balvin is 41 years old today. Local birthdays. Happy birthday goes out to Tangela Odom Hayes, Renee Wynn, Michael Woods. Happy birthday. Lisa Presley, Axton Thomas, Chase Dowell, LaShonda Sawyers, Amari Brown, LaWanda Plowden.
1: LaWanda Plowden.
0: Happy birthday to you. LB Williams, Kenyatta Eubanks, and Tessa Stevenson. Happy birthday to you. And the winner of tickets going out to the National Museum of African American.

0: Happy birthday, everybody out there today. Coming up, Catch Me Up is on the way. Tyler got a feeling her little Fifi's hurt because she tried to meet her idol, Rihanna, and it didn't work out the way she wanted it to. 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
2: Antioch, Murfreesboro Pike, we've got an accident before Nashboro Boulevard. Madison, 65 northbound past Bradley Parkway, disabled truck still blocking the right exit lane. And the Arts District, Union Street, there's a crash at Rosa L. Parks Boulevard. I'm Christy O'Brien. 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
5: A Better Life with Dr. Sanjay Gupta.
6: We are finally starting to learn more things we can do to keep our brains sharp as we age. A lot of people think crossword puzzles or Sudoku might do the trick, but the science doesn't really bear that out. What one recent study found, though, was that a certain type of brain training seems to have a significant impact on cognition as we get older. It wasn't memory or even problem-solving tasks that moved the needle. It was an interactive computerized game that tested the ability to recognize two separate images in faster and faster sequences. It's what we call a task of divided attention, in which you don't have a conscious strategy on how to improve. That's according to the study's lead author. You're just trying to do the best you can to figure out how to divide your attention. Now, the game in this study was called Double Decision, if you want to find it and try it out yourself. I'm Dr. Sanjay Gupta, helping you live a better life.
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6: 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Bobby Valentino. You know how we do.

0: Victoria Monet is taking her talents to other avenues besides singing. Details next on Catch Me Up.
1: All right, that's coming up in a couple other stories. Right now, here's Coco Jones. This is Here We Go, right on the 615 Wake Up on 92Q. Wake up, Nashville. Wake up.

0: with Sissy Brown.
1: Ooh, girl.
2: I know you lying.
3: Catch me up then.
1: Catch me up then. Catch me
4: up. The Game is actively looking for 50 Cent. Remember back in 2022, he was at a concert in Houston and he told the audience that he don't mess with 50 and that 50 was a female dog. Well, they had supposedly came together and squashed all the beef and everything, but they're still throwing jabs because just recently in New York, The Game said he got kicked out of G-Unit for doing some stupid stuff and he yelled, somebody tell 50 I'm here. So those are, they're like little jabs at each other.
5: Yeah.
4: But why you jabbing if you squashed the beef?
5: They never squashed the beef. Yeah. They didn't squash
6: you
5: that.
6: You can't squash no beef with 50.
5: Not 50. 50 is petty.
6: 50 ain't gonna let you squash no
5: petty.
6: Beef.
5: He is petty. So you're not gonna stop that.
4: But and he's losing his people. I mean, he done lost his people. That's when you like, it's not you.
5: But he don't
4: it's
5: care.
4: Me.
5: He don't care.
6: Nah, he don't. He got moons.
5: He's got money. He's too busy being in everybody else's business. He could care less.
4: But he gonna come back at him, I'm sure, because that's what they've been doing this for years. Like, why?
5: Yes, because
4: stay relevant.
5: Stay relevant, and 50's petty, and he gonna play in his face and then talk about it when he walks away.
4: Yeah.
5: That's what he's gonna do.
4: Tyla addressed viral speculation that Rihanna snubbed her at this year's Met Gala. She said there's no tension between them and that Rihanna was just busy during the event. I want you to listen what Tyla says and listen as best you can.
5: Right, because she said she just woke up when she did this, but listen.
7: Everyone knows I love Rihanna. So I met her last year, and she was cool. You know, I met her, but I think she was occupied because she was like, I was like, I went up to her, I was like, oh, hey, you know. She was like, hey, my baby daddy's calling me, and then she left. And I was like, oh, maybe she was busy. So I don't know. I felt awkward. What the heck? I felt awkward. I don't know how to say hi.
4: That's a 24-year-old right there.
5: I said, why you wake up, put gum in your mouth? Go brush your teeth.
6: That wouldn't do it.
5: Wake up and just don't wake up and put gum in your mouth. But she just trying to say that she's awkward, that she doesn't know how to greet people. No, Rihanna just didn't. She didn't know you or wouldn't care to try to talk to you.
4: I think it was the not knowing. Because, like, if Tyla walked by me right now, I wouldn't know who she was. I ain't even going to lie to you. Unless she had on her outfit.
5: The way that she looked at the Met Gala, I mean, she looked like Tyla. She looked just like she normally does. But Riri, sometimes you don't want to meet your idols. Sometimes it's not ever good to meet your idols because you get disappointed. Sometimes it's better to love them from a distance because they can disappoint you sometimes.
6: That's how D-Right did me the first time.
5: Yeah,
4: that is a good example.
5: That's a great example.
6: D-Right, he had hurted my feelings real bad.
5: Really bad, but then you went right back to him, so let it go.
4: Victoria Monet recently graduated from culinary school. She has taken shape over the years with this culinary thing with her food platform. It's Chef Monet, and she's hinting that her ambition to incorporate her cooking skills into her music career is going to happen.
5: So what you gonna do? You gonna cook a steak while you on stage? I'm confused. What are you gonna do?
4: Creative ideas for album promotions that could intertwine, you know, the music and the food.
6: Now she gonna cook a steak on stage.
5: You gonna have a souffle on the cover of your new album? Well, I don't know. What's
4: the food in her green room will be hers.
5: Oh, okay.
4: Catered by her.
5: You open up the CD cover and pull out the do all the credits and scratch and sniff. It smells like a piece of chicken. I don't know. I'm trying to figure out how you incorporate that. But go ahead.
4: I'm not mad at it. She's doing something else besides, you know, people always have, not always have one track minds, but a lot of people like in sports and music and stuff, they're like, this is what I'm going to do.
5: Yeah.
4: So it's good that she's doing something else to supplement just in case. You never know. Yeah, she could become a five-star chef.
5: She could open up her own restaurant. That may be what she wants to do later on in life after she's done with traveling and performing.
4: And it Monet's.
5: And call it Monet's. Mm. There you go. It's already taken here in Nashville, though.
4: Name, so she can do it.
5: She can, I guess.
4: You're all caught up.
5: All right, guys. Stick around. Come to the top of the hour. We're going to get this keyword that way you can go see Chris Brown and Usher anywhere in the country that you want to go. And then right to that is what you said. Stick around. It's a 615 Wake Up on 92Q.
8: This is Alexander from Waverly Belmont Elementary School, and it's time for Keep It Moving Traffic.
9: Madison, 65 southbound before Old Hickory Boulevard. Accident blocks the right shoulder. Watch for stop and go traffic from Vietnam Veterans Boulevard. Brentwood, Edmondson Pike. There's a crash north of Mount Pisgah Road. And Antioch, Murfreesboro Pike. An accident before Nashboro Boulevard. I'm Christy O'Brien.
0: 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Here's your 92Q weather forecast.
10: I'm WSMV4 First Alert meteorologist Stefano DiPietro. Mostly sunny today. Temperatures in the 60s this afternoon. Then chilly tonight. Down to the 40s and higher elevations in the 30s by tomorrow morning. Great end to the week tomorrow, mostly sunny with highs in the 70s.
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8: There's something I'd like to talk to you about today, something that's been circulating on the internet that's become a real problem. Deep fake videos of me endorsing products that I've never even heard of and I have no relationship with whatsoever. Let me tell you clearly, these videos are scams. They are designed to take your money. Now, a couple things you should keep in mind. If something sounds too good to be true, it probably is. When you look at these videos, if they don't seem natural, if there's something off about them, the audio or the video, it's probably AI generated. And if you come across something that does pique your interest, see if you can find evidence of it from other sources. I promise you this, if I discover something incredible that you need to know about, I'm going to talk about it somewhere that you can easily find, not on some shady social media site. I'm Dr. Sanjay Gupta, helping you live a better life.
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4: Good luck out there. 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
4: 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Get ready. That is on the way for what you said right now. Let's go back to D'Angelo. This is a lady right on the 615 Wake Up on 92Q. Wake up.

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0: I booked a 4-hour flight for a much needed girls trip. I paid extra for an aisle seat and noise canceling headphones because I already have kids at home and I wanted a peaceful journey. About 20 minutes into the flight, a baby a few rows back started screaming nonstop. Not crying here and there, full on screaming for almost 2 hours. The parents are trying, walking the aisle, bouncing the baby, playing cartoons out loud, but nothing worked. In the rear, a woman loudly says, "If your baby can't handle flying, maybe y'all should have stayed home instead of making everybody suffer." She said exactly what I and I'm sure others were thinking. Some even applauded. The mother burst into tears and said they were on their way to her mom because she was sick and they had no other choice. Now the plane is divided. The lady next to me said parents with nonstop crying babies should avoid flights because it disrupts other passengers who have paid good money for a comfortable flight. I agree, but I felt bad for the mom. What do you think?
1: Okay, a little bit. I can see how the plane got divided on that situation. But how do you think? What do you feel about this? Do you feel like that they, you know, she right, everybody right for being mad, or would you let it go? 615-73.
0: Do babies belong on planes?
2: That is not the question.
0: That's what, yeah, that's
2: the question
0: what she said.
2: Is, where is the melatonin? That is the question.
1: 615-737-9292 is
2: where
1: the number.
2: Where's the drugs?
1: Where's the little vodka in the baby bottle?
2: Legal stuff.
1: What
2: melatonin.
1: Is it? Melatonin?
2: Yes.
1: But you know, old school parents, they put a little liquor in their bottle.
0: They would rub it on the teeth.
2: Yeah, on the gums.
1: Now, I know some great-great-grandmothers that just drop a few swigs. But anyway, 615-737-9292. Hit me up. What would you do in this situation? Here's Usher. You made me one on the 615 Wake Up. Oh, Naughty Cheeky. Don't act like y'all ain't never heard of that.
0: Not in the bottle.
1: Put it in a little bit.
0: On the teeth, not on the bottle.
1: You know.

0: Hey, that is a great intro to play Jack Harlow's First Class. Because, hey, if you don't like flying coach and dealing with it, fly first class. Okay. Don't worry about that.
1: Thank you, honey.
2: Thank you, brother.
1: 92Q, good morning. What you said?
3: Good morning. What you said? I think we got to give the folks a little bit of grace with the little babies. It would have irritated the hell out of me as well. But that lady is very, very lucky because I was in a restaurant before and I was with a group of people and it was a baby that was there. And one of these little Vanderbilt students said, set that damn baby up.
1: His daddy, they almost shut Logan's down.
3: It could have got shut down. So you gotta be careful in any situation about somebody's child, because all bets are off. Anybody can get it about my child.
1: Mm-hmm.
3: I don't care if they're crying or not. All bets are off about my baby.
1: Thank you, girl.
2: All right, thank you.
1: 92Q, good morning. What you said?
4: Good morning, guys.
2: Good morning.
4: It's a baby. Come on, y'all. If it bothers you that much, fly private. It's a baby. Life happens. You can't put people in a category because they have a baby and say you can't fly. What you said.
1: All right, thank you, girl.
5: Mm-hmm. All right, welcome back to the 615 Wake Up. If you're just now tuning in, thank you for listening. So for today's scenario, you got someone that's going on a girls trip, a much needed girls trip. She booked a four hour flight. She paid extra for an aisle seat and noise canceling headphones. Because she already has kids. She wanted to hear no kids, but about 20 minutes into the flight, some screaming child in the back of the plane is just wailing at the top of their lungs, just yelling, not necessarily just crying, just yelling at the top of their lungs. People are getting upset, telling you if you can't handle your baby, you know, you don't need to fly if you can't keep your baby under control. And they're yelling at this parent. And when the mom of the parent, she gets upset and she cries because she's like, we're trying to go see my mom who's sick and we had no other choice. Well, now the plane is divided on if they should say anything or if they should be mad at her or not. But the lady sitting next to this young woman said that, parents without nonstop crying babies should avoid flights. Just saying, if you're a parent and your kid cries all the time, you should avoid flying because it's disruptive and disrespectful to everybody else that's on the plane. So how do you feel about that? A crying baby on a plane. Does it bother you that much that you want to tell them, go to hell? What does it do? Give us a call. 615-737-9292 is the number. Remember, you could also text that same number. We'll take your text messages. We'll read them on the air as well. We'll get to more of your comments coming up after Chris Brown. This is Go Crazy right here on the 615 Wake Up on Nashville's R&B Throwbacks 92Q. Wake up.

0: 92Q, good morning. What you said?
1: Good morning. On a four-hour flight, that would give anybody a headache and be very nerve-wracking. I'm with Chris, though. That baby should have had some melatonin before they even got
2: on that plane.
1: Took that first early flight, the first flight out, so the baby could have slept most of the flight there.
2: Yep.
1: Then a second thing, if they didn't have no melatonin or something, I grew up with an aunt that got that beer, that brandy, or that liquor, and put it on the back of them gums and rocked the baby to sleep, and that would have been the end of that. So, yeah, I understand people that fly with kids. I flew with my kids, but at the same time, I knew what I was doing. I don't like hearing people's kids cry, so I know how it feels when they hear mine cry. So,
3: Thank you so much. What we got on text?
0: Katrina said, I guarantee the mom was way more stressed and overwhelmed than any other passenger on that flight. She spent the entire flight bouncing, dancing, and trying to calm a baby while trying to manage her feelings of embarrassment, apology, and likely fatigue from the last 4 hours. Babies sometimes have to travel. As someone mentioned earlier, that is the byproduct of a commercial flight. Also, someone said, Sean, that's called catnip. I know what you're talking about.
2: Oh, my God.
0: The vodka in the bottle?
3: Yeah.
0: They said it's called catnip.
3: Thank you. See? I wasn't crazy.
0: And Sin Lion said, I would have cussed her out if I was the mom or just a passenger and tried to help the mom soothe the baby if allowed. I'm sure majority of them on the plane had kids. Learn to be empathetic. Get a private jet if you don't want your surroundings to affect your trip. And it costs nothing to have grace.
3: That's very true. That's very true. So the situation today is you got a woman who's traveling. She's taking a 4-hour flight to go on a girls trip, a much needed girls trip. She paid extra to get an aisle seat and noise canceling headphones because she didn't want to hear no kids. She got her own kids. She ain't got those with them. She don't hear nobody else's. 20 minutes into the flight, however, there is a screaming child in the back of the plane, screaming at the top of his lungs nonstop, upsetting a lot of passengers on this plane. And they're saying, can you not keep your kid quiet? Why'd you bring your kid on this plane if you can't keep it quiet? Just yelling. And of course, it upsets the mother. And she starts to cry because she says that we're on our way to go see my mom who's sick and I had no other choice but to bring the baby with us. So now the plane is divided, but there's another lady that said, you know what? If you can't keep your kid quiet, then you should avoid getting on flights with everybody else because it's disrespectful and it's disruptive to everybody else that paid their money. So how do you feel about that? Is that how you would feel if there's a crying baby on your flight? Have you ever been on a flight where there was just a crying baby nonstop? How did you react to that? 615-737-9292 is the number. We'll continue to take your calls and your text messages. And you got our responses coming up at the bottom of the hour. It's the 615 Wake Up right here on 92Q. Stick around.
4: 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This your girl Star from, of course, East Nashville. And it's time for Keep It Moving Traffic.
5: Watkins Park, Dr. D.B. Todd Jr. Boulevard. There's a crash at Joe Johnson Avenue. Emergency crews on the scene. Woodbine, 440 westbound before Nolensville Pike. Accident blocks the left shoulder. Madison, 65 southbound of the Due West Avenue overpass. Earlier Jeep fire is out and on the shoulder. I'm Christy O'Brien.
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10: So-called superagers, they are an enviable segment of the population. People who are older than 80, whose brains function like someone a fraction of their age. It's true, a lot of these people have genetics on their side, but more and more research is bearing out the idea that people who practice good brain health also slow their cognitive decline. Dr. Richard Isaacson, a pioneer in the Alzheimer's space, told us that, quote, his studies have found lifestyle changes including diet, exercise, reducing stress and optimizing sleep, along with managing vascular risk factors with certain medications, can actually help grow brain areas and also reduce telltale signs of Alzheimer's, such as tau tangles and amyloid plaques. What else helps? Staying social, surrounding yourself with family and friends, and maybe even volunteering for a real sense of purpose. I'm Dr. Sanjay Gupta, helping you live a better life.
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0: Q, good morning. What you said?
1: What you said. To all those people complaining about the baby, get over it. Y'all were babies before, too. So y'all were whining and going on, too. So get over it.
2: Nice.
0: Thank you. 92Q, good morning. What you said?
3: Good morning. I have been on a plane with a crying baby. What people don't realize is that once the plane take off, the pressure in a person's ear changes, and that could affect, you know, having the baby, making the baby cry. Also, I get sick of listening to four or five people sitting in the same row of one behind the other, chattering all the way. So what's the difference?
0: I think it's the screaming. Constant. 2 hours of screaming.
3: Oh, okay. Well, yeah, melatonin and catnip. I remember
0: that. Thank you, girl.
2: Thank you.
0: 92Q, good morning. What you said?
4: Good morning. What you said? Good morning.
0: Good morning.
5: Good morning.
4: Those in the morning.
0: Good morning. What's your comment?
4: Seems like she needs to get her money back from her headphones.
6: Okay. You know what?
0: See, everybody forgot about that.
2: Right. You paid a lot for them headphones. It didn't work.
4: Me and the grandmama, I probably would have tried to help her with the baby. Mm-hmm. You know, I can go to sleep through anything. I would have just went to sleep like this. It's a baby, y'all. It's a baby.
0: Yeah,
2: right.
0: Thank you, girl.
2: Thank you so much.
0: 92Q, good morning. What you said?
7: What you said, honey. They need to have a little bit more empathy. Come on, you can't predict a baby.
0: This is true. So you'd be okay with a baby screaming for 2 hours?
7: I mean, it's not that I would be okay with it, mm-hmm. but I would have a tolerance for it. You know, I've had a screaming baby. A lot of babies get ear infections when they're flying on airplanes. That was the case with my baby. You know, the pressure and everything, it mm-hmm. caused the milk. She got an ear infection. That's really painful. If that baby is screaming for 2 hours, that baby is probably in some type of distress or pain.
0: Mm-hmm. Okay. All right. Thank you.
8: All right. So you got a lady that spent a lot of money for some noise cancellation headphones and an aisle seat on this flight to go on her girl's trip. She wanted to have some peace, but 20 minutes into the flight, this baby's screaming at the top of his lungs and just disturbing everybody on the plane. They're yelling. They're mad. They're telling to shut this baby up, and they're yelling at the mom. The mom gets upset because she's trying just to get home to her mother because her mother's sick, and she didn't have any other choice but to bring the baby with her. So how would you feel if there was some screaming child on your airplane? But the situation is they have no other option. They're trying to get home to a sick relative. It's an emergency. And this is what happened. So would you have any sympathy for them? Would you have any empathy for them? What would you have for them? Let us know. 615-737-9292 is the number. We're going to so we got a few more of your calls, plus you got our responses. Are going to be coming up in a few minutes. So do not miss it. Right now, let's throw back Thursday. We're going to go back to Bobby Brown. This is Every Little Step right here on the 615 Wake Up on 92.

0: 92Q, good morning. What you said?
1: You know, they said she was going to see her mom because her mom was sick. So the lady had a lot going on because she had to fly out to see her mom. So she probably didn't think about the melatonin and all of the little stuff on the gums or whatever. You know, she didn't know when she got on there that baby was going to cry and cry and cry. Things happen. You got to be a little more sympathetic to the situation instead of sitting back bashing and talking about the lady. Find a way to fix the problem, help her out, or do something besides talk about it.
0: Right. Thank you. Thank you. 92Q, good morning. What you said?
2: All right. How y'all doing this morning?
3: Good.
4: Good. Yourself?
2: Word, word. Well, this lady, I'm sorry that your mother's sick, but guess what? I'm sick, too. Sticking here in your baby house. So, my thing is you need to work that out, because, I mean, don't nobody want to hear that for hours and hours and hours. I mean, let's you want to try to have compassion, but a screaming baby is a screaming baby. Babies are going to do what babies do, but you need to work that out, lady. I mean, don't nobody want to hear that.
0: Now, the what would you recommend?
2: Well, I've heard of this happening. I've seen where other people have offered to take the baby, walk it up and down the aisle, or the flight attendant would take it or something, and see if that'll work. Because sometimes a baby will react different to somebody else because they're like, you know, who is this? Let me stop screaming. I don't know who this is, you know? But my thing is, if you don't want nobody else to help you with your baby, you need to work it out. Okay. You need to work that out.
0: Thank you.
2: Nobody want to hear that.
5: Thank you, bro.
0: 92Q, good morning. What you said?
6: Hey, how you doing? They should have. She should have took it up with the people on the airplane, because if she got the noise counseling headphones on and the baby all the way in the back, she should have been able not to hear that baby. I don't think, you know, I'd have heard a baby cry, you know, loud and stuff like that. And plus, if this woman all upset and stuff, then you go try to confront this lady, one might whoop your ass. So you might not want to do that.
5: Right. That's
6: you
5: the truth.
6: You might not want to do that.
0: Yeah. Thank you.
5: Thank you, bro. All right. What we got on text?
0: Someone said, I feel like some of the well-seasoned should have asked the young mom, could they help the young mom out and perhaps try and calm the child? Someone else said, the baby crying uncontrollably could be because the air pressure on the plane is making their ears hurt bad. I had experienced this, and maybe the mom just didn't know because of it being the baby's first flight instead of the passengers complaining. How about seeing if the mother needed help? And finally, someone said giving a child melatonin is basically drugging the child to make them fall asleep. This method is definitely not safe for the parent nor the child. Melatonin is not the answer, folks.
3: It's not your answer.
5: Right. Kids survived. They survived.
0: Give them half of one.
5: They survived. They survived. Been through worse. All right, Sissy, what you do?
0: In this particular situation, it sounds like it was an emergency that she had to go because her mom was sick. So I agree with them saying someone else, if it was me, I would be like, can I take your baby? Is there something we can do? I try to help instead of, I mean, I'd be irritated. I ain't even gonna lie to you because I don't like crying. When I get on the plane, I see a bunch of kids, especially when you go to Florida. Oh, if you don't get you something private or first class, you gonna have crying babies because they going to Disney World. So just get ready for that. But the noise canceling headphones, yeah, I'd get my money back for that. But if it was not an emergency, don't put your newborns or your babies on the plane. I totally agree with them. I don't think that newborn babies or babies should go on the plane. And everyone has already said it. The air pressure's bad. You get ear infections. Why do you want to subject your baby to that? Don't do it. And if you got to go on vacation, drive. You know, as a with a baby, because you do have that chance of an ear infection. You do have a chance of your baby's ears hurting and you can't tell what's wrong with them because they can't talk and they crying their eyes out because their ears are hurting. Don't put your baby on a plane. Now, if it's an emergency, I get it, because if it's mom, she's sick, hey, y'all just have to deal with this. My baby gonna get some earplugs. I'm gonna give him a little Motrin or some Tylenol or something, and we gonna work it out. But other than that, babies do not belong on the plane. Sean?
5: Just a little disclaimer. Sissy doesn't know what happens on a plane because she's asleep before it even takes off, because she gets herself
0: and
5: nice.
0: And because of that reason right
5: nice
0: there.
5: Nice and litty titty.
0: Especially going to Florida. Yeah. I get lit because I go to sleep and
5: Sissy
0: I don't wake up.
5: Sissy has no idea what goes on a plane because she's knocked out drooling the entire time.
0: It works every time. Ask him how he know.
5: I've seen it. Like, girl knocked out before the plane even takes off.
0: For that reason.
5: You know what? I wouldn't get upset. I always bring headphones with me because I know there's either going to be some loud talking or there is going to be a baby playing or crying. It's going to happen. I'm not flying private. I'm not flying first class. I'm in commercial. It's mm-hmm. Coach. So I know this is what's going to happen. I just have my headphones. I listen to my music or listen to a podcast and let it go. Don't trip over stuff like that. But it is true. When you do take a kid on a flight, you do understand the air pressure changes. And because we all pop in our ears.
0: Yeah.
5: So you can imagine how that feels to a kid. They don't know what that feeling is. They don't understand it. So automatically they're going to get upset and they're going to cry. And you have to kind of know and be prepared for situations like that. But I'm not going to get mad at the parent, regardless of why they're flying. They got to fly and they got every right to be on that plane just like I do. So. Mm-hmm. Get you some headphones at work. Crystal?
3: You know, my saying is FTK mm-hmm. on anything. But, you know, if I was in this situation, y'all saying have grace. Grace is 45 minutes to an hour. Anything hey. Over that is grace and mercy, and I'm not Jesus. Hey. Okay?
0: What?
3: I'm not Jesus. So lying. You can't expect that. But my thing is, we already up in the air. There ain't nothing I can do about it. But if I got to hear your baby crying, you gonna hear me complaining.
5: Oh,
3: we can
5: Lord.
3: Swap it out, baby. You know I'm over here irked that your baby keep crying, but you want me to hear the baby crying? Yeah, I'm going to tell you, I really wish you could do something
5: about
3: she
5: that. Don't want you to hear the baby crying.
3: Yeah, I know she don't, but you know, that. You know it is what it is at the end of the day. There ain't nothing we can do about it. We already up there.
5: Right.
3: Y'all but please, in the air. No, I am pissed.
5: You can't tell her to get off the plane.
3: Yeah,
5: you in the air,
3: God, this is your exit. You can't tell her that up
5: you
3: in the air.
5: You can't do that. It ain't going to work out. So get you some good noise canceling headphones and expect that kids are going to be on the plane.
3: Yeah.
5: They going to be there. It's a 615 Wake Up on 92Q.
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7: Creve Hall, 65 southbound past Harding Place. Accident blocks the right shoulder. Watkins Park, Dr. D.B. Todd Jr. Boulevard. There's a crash at Joe Johnson Avenue. Murfreesboro, Jefferson Pike, an accident at 840. And Donaldson, Lebden Pike, a crash at Graveland Drive. I'm Christy O'Brien.
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10: Getting your heart broken can be really rough. It'll happen to most of us at some point in our lives. It's not just an emotional experience, it's a physical one too. Often described as getting the wind knocked out of you, a knot in your stomach, trouble sleeping. I recently spoke about this with Dr. Yoram Yovel, a psychiatrist and neuroscientist. He was on my podcast, Chasing Life. Now, he told me heartbreak doesn't have to last forever. And while your inclination might be to withdraw, isolate, and shut down, it's often the opposite of what supports healing. One of the things that helps us the most is reconnecting to other people you love. And the reverse is also true, he said. If someone you care about is struggling, don't give up on them. You hold the power to comfort loved ones that are in deep physical or emotional distress. I'm Dr. Sanjay Gupta, helping you live a better life.
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1: Good luck out there. Coming up in just a few minutes, you know, it's amazing what some people will go through just to not be around their in-laws. And we got a story that's kind of going a little viral. You got to hear about this one. This one's hilarious. It's coming up. It's coming up after Ari Lennox's Vacancy right on the 615 Wake Up on 92Q. Wake up.

0: 92.5 Nashville's R&B Throwback says Ari Lennox with Vacancy. It's a 615 wake up. And coming at you at the top of the hour is your girl, Crystal, with eyes. She got some things she don't like.
1: Yes, and people be peopling and playing in our face. And I got some things I don't like about it.
0: All right, that's coming up at the top of the 9 o'clock hour, so get ready for it. So I told you a few minutes ago that some people will go to the ends of the earth to avoid their in-laws. Mm-hmm. And this lady right here gets an award of some kind.
2: Yeah, she's 31 years old, and she's going viral after faking total memory loss for 4 years. 4 years. She told her husband, convinced him that she had suffered a sudden case of amnesia, saying she couldn't remember large chunks of her life, including, conveniently, his mother. So for 4 years, they said she played it perfectly. She forgot birthdays, family events, basic details, blanking specifically when mom-in-law was around. And so that, you know, there was sympathy and, oh my gosh, we're so sorry. But it was a family gathering that the lady allegedly referred to her mother-in-law with an old nickname from back in the day. Mm-hmm. So it was quiet and everybody was going crazy like, what? You remember? You remember? She tried to play it off like, oh my God, I'm healed. But they was like, no. What in the world? But she said, you don't understand what I was dealing with. And people are not sympathetic to her. Like, you were totally
1: wrong. I'm trying to see what the problem is. Because at the end of the day, it's not about your mother-in-law. And I get it. But her getting arrested.
2: Like, facious charges tied to fraud and false reporting.
1: I'm
0: trying to figure out what did she report? I'm confused.
1: And how did she fraud somebody because they believed that she didn't have her memory?
0: And this is just within the family. Like she was scheming somebody out of some money. This was just within the family. Yeah. You didn't want to go to your mother-in-law's birthday party or her anniversary.
2: Didn't want to talk to her.
0: You didn't want to talk to her. So why do you get arrested for that? I don't understand.
1: How does it even become a crime that you don't like your mother-in-law?
0: Yeah, What law did she break?
2: I wonder why women don't like their mother-in-law so much.
0: Probably because the mother-in-law never liked them to begin with.
1: Exactly.
0: That's the reason why. Exactly.
2: Nobody's good enough for their son.
1: My mother-in-law didn't like me.
0: Yes.
1: So.
0: And you know, comes the moms, mothers, and their sons. My son, my son, my son, my son, my son, my son. They
1: be acting like it's my man, my man, my man, my man.
0: Exactly.
2: My mother-in-law thought I was just one of them one of his little friends.
0: Little friends.
2: That's how I used to get introduced. This is one of his little friends. Like, I wasn't going to be around. I was like, watch this.
0: Little friends.
2: Yeah.
0: She said,
2: but I love her, Miss Maddie. I love you. But, you know, it was when we first started dating. Yeah. She was like, she saw his pattern. So she thought I was one of them little friends. But nope,
0: you ain't a little friend. Nah. You more than a little friend. Hey, I'm still tripping why the girl got arrested.
2: Hey, somebody said she deserves an Oscar.
0: She does.
1: She does.
0: For 4 years?
1: She's definitely up one in the Oscar category. I mean,
0: for 4 years, absolutely. Wow. So 615 Wake Up on 92Q.
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4: Watkins Park, Dr. D.B. Todd Jr. Boulevard, a crash at Joe Johnson Avenue, emergency crews on the scene. Creve Hall, 65 southbound past Harding Place, we've got an accident.

0: accident on the right shoulder. And Murfreesboro, Jefferson Pike, westbound, there's an accident at 840. I'm Christy O'Brien.
1: Heat is crazy. Here's a 92Q weather forecast.
2: I'm WSMV4 First Alert meteorologist Stefano DiPietro. Mostly sunny today. Temperatures in the 60s this afternoon, then chilly tonight, down to the 40s and higher elevations in the 30s by tomorrow morning. Great end to the week tomorrow. Mostly sunny with highs in the 70s.
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6: 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It'll happen to most of us at some point in our lives. It's not just an emotional experience, it's a physical one too. Often described as getting the wind knocked out of you, a knot in your stomach, trouble sleeping. I recently spoke about this with Dr. Yoram Yovel, a psychiatrist and neuroscientist. He was on my podcast, Chasing Life. Now, he told me heartbreak doesn't have to last forever. And while your inclination might be to withdraw, isolate, and shut down, it's often the opposite of what supports healing. One of the things that helps us the most is reconnecting to other people you love. And the reverse is also true, he said. If someone you care about is struggling, don't give up on them. You hold the power to comfort loved ones that are in deep physical or emotional distress. I'm Dr. Sanjay Gupta, helping you live a better life.
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0: Thursday, May the 7th on the 615 Wake Up. Hey, this is Sean Good. Wake up, Laverne.
1: Hey, y'all. It's Sissy Brown. Wake up, White's Creek.
2: And this is Crystal with an I. Wake up, Nashville Metro General Hospital. Yes.
3: Okay.
2: That's where you landed the plane on. Yes.
3: Okay. All right. Coming up in just a minute, Crystal with Eyes got some things she don't like.
2: And it's y'all. Y'all be playing in our face. People be peopling, and I don't like it.
3: She just don't like people.
2: I like people, just not all of them.
3: Okay.
2: Especially if they think my eyes demonic.
3: I know. Right? I mean, that's crazy.
4: I wish we could say her name.
2: We're going to leave her alone. We're going to leave her name out of the equation. But if you in the city, everybody know who we're talking about.
3: Right.
2: It don't take much for words to travel.
4: A little cray-cray.
3: Maybe she met an alien.
2: Probably got picked up by one, and that's who put one of them wigs on her. Because that wig, she big and it's wiggy.
3: Oh, my gosh. I don't like that all the way. Here's Biggie. Oh. One more chance. 615 Wake Up. Oh, now did you do it one more time?
5: Oh.

0: people be playing in our face that I don't like.
1: One.
0: That one person that seems to know or is kin to everybody that passes away.
2: Everybody.
0: Baby, at this point, are you the killer? I need to know what's going on, and do I need to end our friendship, baby? I don't like that.
1: Two.
0: White people who be racist as hell until it's time to buy drugs.
2: Oh.
0: Now, is what's up, buddy? You got the goods? Now I'm your buddy because now I got something you want, and you wonder why we put reparation tax on y'all's drugs.
2: Oh my
0: God. I don't like that.
2: Y'all put a reparation tax on it? I didn't know that happened.
0: I do. Really? I'm sorry.
2: Oh my God.
0: People who go to all you can eat buffets and still wrap up stuff and take it with them. It was all you can eat. Why did you not eat all you could? You still walking out of there with stuff in your purse and stuff. I mean, I do it too.
2: And I don't
0: sometimes.
2: Think they allow you to do that.
3: They don't.
2: That's why they
3: wrap it in napkins.
0: Exactly. It's called stealing.
2: And put it in your purse.
0: It's called
2: for
0: stealing.
2: For all that juice to seep out.
3: Right. Fried chicken wrapped up.
0: Right. I don't like that.
1: Four.
0: People who start stuff with other people and then throw God into it.
2: Josh.
0: Please remember God once stoned people and don't get hit in the head with a rock. I don't like that.
1: Fine.
0: Church people who never admit they got fired. Talking about God closed that door. No, baby, the pastor did. Amen.
3: Amen. Lord have mercy.
0: I don't like that.
2: Got fired from church, though.
0: Yeah, they got fired from the Lord's house.
2: The Lord
0: talking about
2: closed
0: God
2: that
0: closed that door.
2: No, Pastor Jenkins closed that door.
3: Can I do that?
2: Say do what?
3: Can they take you out of church?
0: Yeah. Yeah. People get kicked out the church.
2: You can get fired from church?
0: Yeah.
2: You sure can.
0: Yes, ma'am.
3: As a member?
0: Yeah. Yes.
2: They can yes, they can remove your membership. Yeah, they sure
0: absolutely.
2: Can.
0: What?
2: I'll teach you about
0: and
2: it
0: the
2: later.
4: 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This is Sean Good, and if you're still on the way home after 6 p.m.,

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9: You know, I watched a video the other day about kids getting landlines at home. We haven't had a landline in my house in I can't even tell you how long. But seeing these parents about my age being teleported back to their own childhoods, a simpler time before screens, was really powerful. And as for the kids, they sat and had conversations with their grandparents without multitasking or being distracted by a screen. I thought this was a great way to have kids stay in touch with family members and friends without getting sucked into the smartphone era too young. Of course, you need other people close by to hop on board as well if this is something that's going to work. Perhaps most important, I realized, these relics can be a great conversation starter with your children. You can talk about what it really means to be connected in this day and age. Things have changed a lot. I'm Dr. Sanjay Gupta, helping you live a better life.
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92Q Nashville's R&B Throwback set is Cupid with Flex. It's the 615 Wake Up, having a good time with you on this Throwback Thursday. Kenny Smooth's coming up at the top of the hour, so get ready for the Kenny Smooth Show. But Kenny, we also want to remind you, you're going to join 92Q Live at Mac Community Action Day. 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We got some personal daily insights coming to get you inspired as you roll into this Thursday. And they're on the way. Right now, here's Brent Faiyaz. This is Have To, right here on the 615 Wake Up on 92Q. Wake up.

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0: 92Q Nashville's Army Throwback says BBD with Poison. We're going to get you our personal daily insights in just a few minutes, but it is back this year. It's been so fun, and everybody's wanted to go the past couple years, and it's back this year. I'm talking about the Black Rodeo.
1: And this year, it's in Clarksville, August the 22nd. F&M Bank Arena is where it's going to be at, and it's going to sell out really quick. Hopefully, we'll have tickets for it.
0: It's sold out both the past couple years, like really, really fast. Mm-hmm. Get ready. The Black Rodeo is on its way back. It's going to be in Clarksville this year. We'll have some more details as we get closer to it. Here's Elijah Connor, More Than a Friend. Personal Daily Insights are on the way on 92Q.

0: 92Q Nashville's R&B Throwbacks. Elijah Connor with More Than a Friend. And that is the 615 Wake Up with you today on this Thursday. Thank you for letting us get you up and get your day going.
1: I won't be here tomorrow.
0: You will not.
1: I'll see you on Monday. Well, no, I'll see you guys Saturday, actually.
0: Yeah.
1: From 10 to 3.
0: Yeah, see us on, she'll see everybody on Saturday. She's taking a little day off tomorrow. Yeah. So enjoy your day off.
1: Thank you.
2: Must be nice.
0: I know, right?
2: Right.
1: Don't do that.
2: Right. I know, sir.
0: Must be nice.
1: Why you saying it? You can do it too.
0: When? Where? How?
1: I mean,
0: exactly.
2: Who, what, when? Where? How?
0: Exactly. Yeah. Exactly. Anyway, enjoy your day off. Mm. We're gonna turn over to Kitty.
1: I don't think you mean that.
0: I do mean that.
2: I don't. No, no. Look,
1: I know. What do y'all do?
0: I do mean that. Enjoy your time off.
1: Okay. Okay.
0: You know what? Believe
1: What's
0: me.
1: Next?
0: Anyway, Kitty's move is coming in a second. Right now, we got to get you your personal daily insights. I want you to be inspired going into this Thursday.
2: Let me get myself together. Okay, God.
1: I got a different one now.
0: Oh, Lord.
1: Nah,
0: go ahead.
1: I'm going to do my regular one, but I got another one. Don't ever be smug enough to believe that you are 100% innocent in any situation. Personal responsibility and accountability is necessary for your growth and maturity. And don't believe everything you hear.
0: That is true.
1: That was a sidebar.
0: That was a sidebar.
1: Don't believe it when they say you have a good vacation. Because they don't mean it.
0: They do. Anyway.
2: A daycation.
0: Right. Anyway.
1: They too.
0: Success is not the key to happiness. Happiness is the key to success. So make sure that you're happy.
2: And I don't know who need to hear this, but life is already hard enough. The least you can do is wash your ass. Thank you.
1: Booty washing.
0: She wants you to make sure you got your booty washed.
2: Wash it.
0: Sissy Brown.
1: You got them Sean Good. Bye, Crystal.
2: Bye, Sissy. Bye, Sean. Bye,
0: Nashville, y'all. Get out and do something great today.
1: Have a good weekend. It's 615. Wake up on 92.
2: Wash it.
0: Bye, Sissy.
1: Bye.
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4: You know, one of the weirder things I've seen on social media lately is parents feeding their babies butter, like whole sticks of butter. They swear that it helps them feel fuller after meals and get a good night's sleep, among other things. There's actually something to this. You know, butter is full of fat, which a rapidly growing infant needs, but eating butter all the time results in, quote, boxing out other important nutrients they need as well. Spokesperson for the Academy of Nutrition and Dietetics told us she recommends half a teaspoon to a teaspoon melted and then added to a puree. Or as they get older, you can drizzle oil or melted butter over cooked vegetables, she told us. We never say just give butter by itself, and it's not the only source of fat she would recommend. Avocados, hummus, fish, they are great sources of fat as well. And also, great foods to introduce. I'm Dr. Sanjay Gupta, helping you live a better life.
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1: Sometimes you can tell a lot about what someone wants to do offline by looking at what they do online. Let me tell you about Pinterest's first parenting trend report. Pinterest is a huge platform. They have 600 million monthly users, 80 billion searches per month. The report found a shift from the iPad kid era to now, when parents are actually more interested in real-world adventures and hands-on activities. The Global Trends and Insights lead at Pinterest told us, families are thoughtfully designing childhoods rooted in creativity, intention, and meaningful experiences. One psychologist we spoke to said he sees this as a reflection of parents' desire to build core capacities in their children: resilience, curiosity, self-regulation, empathy. These things don't grow automatically, but are built through lived experience. I'm Dr. Sanjay Gupta, helping you live a better life.
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6: I'm WSMV for First Alert meteorologist Stefano DiPietro. Mostly sunny today. Temperatures in the 60s this afternoon, then chilly tonight, down to the 40s and higher elevations in the 30s by tomorrow morning. Great end to the week tomorrow. Mostly sunny with highs in the 70s.
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92Q Nashville's R&B and throwbacks. Kenny Swift ready to get this thing started on a throwback Thursday. Got some throwbacks coming up for you. I got a throwback guest on the show today. I'll tell you who coming up next.

0: Yes, indeed. Let's go. It is Thursday morning, Throwback Thursday up in this thing. Good morning to you, Middle Tennessee. It's your OG in the building, your favorite co-worker, Kenny Spoon. We're ready to get this thing rocking this morning. I got throwbacks coming up at you, like that Freddie Jackson we just did. Yeah, so I got some more of that on the way. Plus, I got a throwback guest coming on the show today, too. Tommy Davidson. They remember from here, live in color. But it's going to be at Aura. It's going to be happening tonight. So, you know, catch up with him and make sure you guys get out there and support that show and get your tickets. Go out there and get your laugh on with Tommy Davidson. That is happening tonight at Aura Entertainment Center. Stick around, guys. You're going to do that mental health check. I said I was going to do that every day during the month of Mental Health Awareness Month. It's coming up.
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1: A Better Life with Dr. Sanjay Gupta.
2: We are finally starting to learn more things we can do to keep our brain sharp as we age. A lot of people think crossword puzzles or Sudoku might do the trick, but the science doesn't really bear that out. What one recent study found, though, was that a certain type of brain training seems to have a significant impact on cognition as we get older. It wasn't memory or even problem-solving tasks that moved the needle. It was an interactive computerized game that tested the ability to recognize two separate images in faster and faster sequences. It's what we call a task of divided attention, in which you don't have a conscious strategy on how to improve. That's according to the study's lead author. You're just trying to do the best you can to figure out how to divide your attention. Now, the game in this study was called Double Decision. 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I'm Dr. Sanjay Gupta, helping you live a better life.
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92Q Nashville's R&B a throwback Shag It Is. And we're the party at Throwing It Back Throwback Thursday. Your mental health check-in is coming up in just a second. We'll do that right now. It's the latest from Neo, Up, Out, and Gone. Check this one out, guys.

0: 92Q, Nashville's R&B and throwbacks, Neo, up, out, and gone. So when he was here in Nashville and visited the show last time, he was here to do his music. And so that's one of the songs. It's kind of got that country vibe going on there. Yeah, I see where you're going, Neo. Keep doing your thing, dog. Right now, you know, I said we're going to do this mental health check-in every day. So we're going to do that for the month of May, Mental Health Awareness Month. I had to get those Tibetan bowls, try to get the vibe going. All right, just work with me. You know, you don't have to sit on a couch with a professional to start your healing. Move your body, walk the block, hit the gym, dance in your kitchen. 30 minutes of movement, consistent movement, cuts anxiety and depression down almost as good as medication for a lot of people. Body and mind connected. Move one, you move the other. That's your mental.
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7: There's something I'd like to talk to you about today, something that's been circulating on the internet that's become a real problem. Deep fake videos of me endorsing products that I've never even heard of and I have no relationship with whatsoever. Let me tell you clearly, these videos are scams. They are designed to take your money. Now, a couple things you should keep in mind. If something sounds too good to be true, it probably is. When you look at these videos, if they don't seem natural, if there's something off about them, the audio or the video, it's probably AI generated. And if you come across something that does pique your interest, see if you can find evidence of it from other sources. I promise you this, if I discover something incredible that you need to know about, I'm going to talk about it somewhere that you can easily find, not on some shady social media site. I'm Dr. Sanjay Gupta, helping you live a better life.
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8: I'm WSMV4 First Alert meteorologist Stefano DiPietro. Mostly sunny today. Temperatures in the 60s this afternoon, then chilly tonight, down to the 40s and higher elevations in the 30s by tomorrow morning. Great end to the week tomorrow. Mostly sunny with highs in the 70s.
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92Q Nashville's Caribbean Throwbacks. Summer Walker, Heart of a Woman. All right, guys, coming up, your first chance to go hang out. Get that keyword to hang out with Usher and Chris Brown. Yeah, we got that coming up at 11:05 right now. It's T.I. Good morning.

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Goodlettsville, Nashville, Accumulus Station. 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

92Q Nashville's right behind Throwbacks. Kalani and Foden. My name is Kenny Smooth. Welcome to the Kenny Smooth Show. So like in about 6 minutes, right, we're going to give you that keyword to hang out with Usher and Chris Brown in a city that you choose, all right? Right after we finish the commercials, after that last one plays, I'm going to give you that keyword this morning, all right? Right now, we got to tap in. Yeah.

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1: You know, the club, La Dance, I was telling y'all earlier this week, man, they had another shooting out there. And I said, man, I think that's it. Well, yep, that's it. They went ahead and turned in their stuff. Was like, you know what, we're going to go ahead and shut her down. It's just too much craziness happening out here. We can't do it. So, all right, guys, you did that one on your own. You did that to yourself.
2: Tap in.
1: Looks like the Migos may be coming back. Offset and Quavo took the picture together, and looks like, you know, they're going to go ahead and try to rekindle some things. I haven't seen them do anything together, even an Instagram picture. So they did that, and it looks like a tribute album to Takeoff could be in the works. Guys, get that energy back, man.
2: Tap in.
1: And finally, the Tennessee GOP dropped new congressional maps. It splits Memphis into three, cracks Nashville into five different segments. They are just going to dilute whatever they think is Democrat, split it up, merge it into rural areas, and be done with the whole thing. So, yeah, we'll see what happens, but it is definitely on the books.
2: Tap in.
1: Those stories are happening. They're bubbling. And, you know, we keep you in the know every day right here on the Kenny Smooth Show.
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10: You and I have never met, but I'm willing to bet that there is something you would like to do, but you feel like you can't. That it's too hard, that you don't deserve it. A colleague of mine recently told me about this new book called Brave Shift, 30 Mindset Changes to Transform Your Life. It's written by a woman named Michelle Carrer. Carrer says the one thing most people forget when they set a goal is to attach a reason to it. Having that reason is big, because when you don't want to do something that's necessary to reach your goal, you can go back to your reason to find the motivation you need. Try to frame your goal as something you want to achieve, as opposed to being a bad part of yourself that you want to change. That will make you more likely to succeed, as will asking for help. All of us need it, and it makes people feel good to help you achieve your goals. I'm Dr. Sanjay Gupta, helping you live a better life.
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1: 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Just play the game one way. 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

0: 92Q Nashville's right behind Throwbacks. Black Sheep, Before I Let Go. You know, we're going to have Tommy Davidson on the show. Man, I think he's going to be on the show. Maybe I'm doing a 1 o'clock hour, right? 105-ish or something like that. We'll have him on the show. That is on the way. I got birthdays coming up in a bit. Right now, Your Music Plus.
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2: 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It's Your Music Plus.
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1: 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That's the Metro Action Commission Action Day. That's going to be Saturday, May the 16th. Next Saturday from 10 to 2, we're going to be at the Frederick Douglass Head Start. Right, you can come out and get this, right? You're going to get help with rent, utilities, SNAP benefits, free food boxes, plus inflatables, face painting. The Titans cheerleader is going to pull up. And you know, if it's a community thing, I'm pulling up. All right, so we'll see you guys at 621 Howerton Street. That is in Nashville. Join us for MAC Day. Let's celebrate your birthday. Yes, sir. That's right. Okay. We got to celebrate the Bulls, the Taurus. They are running today. Big birthday shout out going out to Rico Nasty. He's 29 years old today. And Sean Marion is 48 years old today. J Balvin, 41. Mr. Beast, the big man on YouTube, is 28 years old today as well. Locally celebrating some birthdays around here, the former deputy mayor, Brenda Haywood, is celebrating her birthday today. All right, Queen. Shout out to Lisa Queen. Lisa Presley is 58 years old today. Oh, I was supposed to say that. I'm sorry. Nicole Odom Allen, Lynn Thomas, Adrian Stewart, Chantra Phillips is celebrating, and Justin Antonio, DeJuan Smith. You got a lot of names, man. Happy birthday to you from all of us here at 92Q. Stick around. C-Wiz is in the mix. Got another keyword coming up for you guys, and we're just getting this worked.
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8: 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Let me tell you clearly, these videos are scams. They are designed to take your money. Now, a couple things you should keep in mind. If something sounds too good to be true, it probably is. When you look at these videos, if they don't seem natural, if there's something off about them, the audio or the video, it's probably AI generated. And if you come across something that does pique your interest, see if you can find evidence of it from other sources. I promise you this, if I discover something incredible that you need to know about, I'm going to talk about it somewhere that you can easily find, not on some shady social media site. 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
1: 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Here's a 92Q weather forecast.
2: A beautiful weather day across Middle Tennessee. I'm WSMB4, First Alert Meteorologist Darius Mack. Plenty of sunshine out there today, and temperatures will range into the mid and upper 60s. Running unseasonably cool for this time of year, but absolutely gorgeous as you head out and about.
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92Q Nashville's Rambian Throwback. See, we is about to come and shut her down with the 10-minute turn up. You know, we're going to get into that here in just a little bit. Plus, I'll give you a chance to win these tickets to the Ladies of Hip Hop. Yeah, I'll give you a chance to win those tickets as well when we play Hood Smart. Good morning, Middle Tennessee.

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0: 92Q National Serbian Throwback. See, we're shutting down with that 10-minute turn up. I got to remind you guys, you know about MAC Day? Yeah, the Metro Action Community Day. That's going to be happening on Saturday, the 16th. That's next Saturday, guys. May 16th at the Frederick Douglass Head Start. Frederick Douglass Head Start. The address is 621 Howerton Street. Now, check this out, man. You know, Metro Action is always out there for you when you're in need. And they're going to be helping our folks with rent, utilities. You hear what I said. Rent, utilities, SNAP benefits, free food boxes. And they're going to have inflatables out there for the kids and face painting. And the Titans cheerleaders are going to come by. And tons of giveaways. This is going to be Saturday, next Saturday, from 10 to 2. And you know, with some community things going on, you know your boy going to be out. You know I'm going to be out there. All right, so get on out there, man. You need help with the rent and utilities and all of that stuff. You need to stop by 10 to 2 next Saturday. All right, guys, we got to find out, are you what? Are you hood smart?
1: Are you
0: hood smart? Yes, indeed. It is time for America's favorite radio game. It is time for hood smart, ladies and gentlemen. And here's what I'm going to do. Here's your challenge. I'm going to play an audio clip. I've been doing it all week. I'm going to play a clip, right? And you're going to tell me the name of the artist. And you're going to tell me the name of the song. The artist and the song. I need both off of this one clip. You got to get them both right in order to win the tickets to the Ladies of Hip Hop Presents Speak My Mind at the Polk Theater. All right. That's next. That's 5/17. That's this month on the 17th. All right. So get ready for that. It's happening at TPAC. Let's get into this right now. I'm going to play the clip. You're going to tell me the name of the artist and the song to this. Come on, son. I'm softballing them. 615-737-9292. 615-737-9292. If you don't know that, why are you going to go see the Ladies of Hip Hop? You need to be on your game. 615-737-9292. Get that right. The tickets are yours to the Polk Theater, May 17th. Good afternoon.
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1: A better life with Dr. Sanjay Gupta.
2: So-called super agers, they are an enviable segment of the population. People who are older than 80, whose brains function like someone a fraction of their age. It's true, a lot of these people have genetics on their side, but more and more research is bearing out the idea that people who practice good brain health also slow their cognitive decline. Dr. Richard Isaacson, a pioneer in the Alzheimer's space, told us that, quote, his studies have found lifestyle changes including diet, exercise, reducing stress and optimizing sleep, along with managing vascular risk factors with certain medications, can actually help grow brain areas and also reduce telltale signs of Alzheimer's, such as tau tangles and amyloid plaques. What else helps? Staying social, surrounding yourself with family and friends, and maybe even volunteering for a real sense of purpose. I'm Dr. Sanjay Gupta, helping you live a better life.

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0: very definitely a guy. Gotta be.
1: Kyle Hughley, a.k.a. Special K, the latest hot record producer. We're going to hear his latest project on Short Bus Records coming up in about 10 minutes. Now we're getting back to the mix on the D.L. Hughley Show.

0: That wraps up today's Hughley Hustle Home Mix. It's now time for Kyle Hughley, a.k.a. Special K, to drop another joint on Short Bus Records.
1: And it's your boy Special K, another Short Bus Records banger, baby, baby. Now listen up, everybody. The world's top condom producer plans to raise prices by 20% to 30% and possibly more due to supply chain disruptions caused by the Iran war. Here's I Can't Afford a Rubber. Oops. It's another bang on Short Bus

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0: 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It's the D.L. Hughley Show.
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5: 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Philly fared better without Joel Embiid, but still lost game two, 108-102, to fall down 0-2 to the New York Knicks. The Sixers will have a chance to bounce back in game three on Friday, which we can all consider a must-win game at home. 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
27: A better life with Dr. Sanjay Gupta.
28: So-called superagers, they are an enviable segment of the population. People who are older than 80, whose brains function like someone a fraction of their age. It's true, a lot of these people have genetics on their side, but more and more research is bearing out the idea that people who practice good brain health also slow their cognitive decline. Dr. Richard Isaacson, a pioneer in the Alzheimer's space, told us that, quote, his studies have found lifestyle changes including diet, exercise, reducing stress and optimizing sleep, along with managing vascular risk factors with certain medications, can actually help grow brain areas and also reduce telltale signs of Alzheimer's, such as tau tangles and amyloid plaques. What else helps? Staying social, surrounding yourself with family and friends, and maybe even volunteering for a real sense of purpose. I'm Dr. Sanjay Gupta, helping you live a better life.
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1: DL Hughley is your Thursday plug for energy and laughs. 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It's the DL Hughley Show. And we're back.

0: That's Tone Stiff Fly. Got a song for when your mom and daddy were still together. And, of course, it's a Teacher Appreciation Week. We're going to honor our teachers on our top five coming up in less than 15 minutes. Now it's time for What You Need to Know with one and only Sybil Wilkes.
1: It's Sybil Wilkes with What We Need to Know. That major Supreme Court blow to the Voting Rights Act was a 6-3 ruling that struck down Louisiana's majority black congressional map is now sparking a redistricting firestorm across the southern states. CNN founder Ted Turner passed away Wednesday at the age of 87. The media trailblazer and philanthropist is being remembered as a legend and a friend, including by President Trump. On the global stage, Iran is reviewing a U.S. framework to end the war, a move that could send oil prices plunging even as gas hit a national average of $4.50 a gallon. An urgent health warning to the WHO is tracking a deadly Andes hantavirus outbreak aboard a cruise ship after passengers scattered internationally. I'm Sybil Wilkes. Be informed, be empowered.
0: Thank you so much, Sybil Jasmine.
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0: See, I need a teacher. 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Hughley Show is coming right up. 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
15: When it comes to the myriad reasons people don't get enough exercise, psychologist Diana Hill has heard them all. She's the author of a new book with a great title, I Know I Should Exercise, But. On a recent episode of my podcast, Chasing Life, Hill told me the number one reason people don't exercise is because they don't feel like they have enough time. She told us that she encourages people she works with to shift from an either-or mindset to a both-and mindset. Hill herself uses time at her son's baseball game to walk around the field cheering him on, instead of sitting on the sidelines. She also recommends setting up your space at home, at work, in the car to facilitate movement. So every night before I go to bed, I lay out my workout clothes next to my bathroom sink so they are waiting there for me as a good reminder. I'm Dr. Sanjay Gupta, helping you live a better life.
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0: Lord, did you set this on hell? 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
0: All right, it's the DL Hughley Show, your 2026 edition. In case you're going to be in Bakersfield, California, I will be there this Friday and Saturday at the Well. So Bakersfield, two Friday, two Saturday. So come check me out. Bakersfield is the Kentucky of the Alabama of California.
3: My goodness.
0: So come on out and watch and see what happens. It'll be spectacular.
3: That'll be nice.
0: A lot of stuff is going to... So the Hantavirus. Where is it from?
3: I don't know if they know exactly where it's from.
4: I think they started in Argentina.
3: They thought that it may have been picked up in Argentina. Yeah. A couple there. Guess who went bird watching before going on the cruise?
0: Yeah, like Popeyes and Colonel Snow.
3: But they say it's rare that you'd be able to pass it human to human. But apparently in this particular case, they did. And if I'm not mistaken, the two people, husband and wife, died from it.
0: Well, here's the thing. USA does is one of the things they did before they cut it, because they would go out and they would see those things and they would stop them there. In other words, they would treat those people there, so it didn't. We don't have that anymore. And now look at all the diseases that are coming, making a comeback since Robert Kennedy's in charge of HHS. We have measles, we have polio, we have rubella, we have rickets, we have scurvy, and leprosy. This done got the band back together.
4: I'm telling you.
3: Well, what's scary is when you think about where they're monitoring cruise passengers, they just added Texas to that list. So you got Virginia, Georgia, Texas, Arizona, and California. They're monitoring passengers in those states for this particular case.
0: Why Arizona? Because they don't have a port.
3: I don't know. Maybe someone flew from Arizona to a port. I don't know.
0: Yeah, that Virginia, I could see they're on water. Everybody else in Texas is on water. It's on coast.
3: But I would imagine the passengers, maybe they, you know, just like...
0: Yeah, but they couldn't disembark in Arizona.
3: I have no idea. I'm just telling you what the latest is from the CDC. Wow.
0: I get all those other states. I see what it is, but...
3: I don't know.
0: All right. Well, now another thing to look out for. Sounds curious. Like, it'll all be gone by the spring, huh? Just sunlight. Let's see if Joe Rogan kills another couple hundred thousand people by listening to him. Let's see if that happens. Coming up, we got a song from when your mom and daddy were still together. Plus, we got my top five, a little note from the GED section, and we will cover today's top stories with what's trending on the DL Hughley Show. Right now, here's Chris Brown. It's the DL Hughley Show.

0: I'm freaky, freaky, and I ain't the one that's ever made you feel, yeah.
1: That was Chris Brown and Usher. It depends. Oh, it is Teacher Appreciation Week, so we're going to honor our teachers. On my top five, that's up after this song, for when your mom and daddy were still together. Alicia Keys, I just want to thank you.
2: Alicia who? Alicia who?
1: I'm sorry, Alicia Myers, I just want to thank you on the D.L. Hughley Show.

0: When your mom and daddy were still together, Alicia Keys, I just want to thank you.
1: Alicia who?
0: Alicia, you know what? Alicia Myers. I'm sorry. You know what? I'm issuing a decree. From now on, the only Alicia we can have is Alicia Keys. Don't play anybody else. You understand? Don't do it again.
2: That's why she went on Alicia Keys. So.
0: Here, so let it be written. So let it be done. No, I'm just kidding.
3: Bye, Alicia.
0: Alicia Myers, I want to thank you. Your mom was it? Well, one of your mother was a teacher, right?
2: She was. Special needs teacher.
0: That must have been rough back then.
2: Yeah, yeah.
0: But they got off of school at 9:30. That was great. So that's cool. Tell us, what do you think? Give us 5 reasons our teachers are incredible by Allison Smith for TeacherStarter.com.
2: Number 5, they work massive hours. Yeah. They do. Okay. Before school, after school, weekends, and vacation. Because, you know, a lot of the work they have to do at home and bring it back in, you know, whether it's grading papers and things like that.
0: Okay.
2: It's a lot of work to the teachers. Number 4, the top 5 reasons why teachers are incredible.
0: I can't find the reason.
2: They shape future generations. Well, if they can get their hands on you, they do. You know, if you stay in school, they'll get you. Number 3 of the top 5 reasons why teachers are incredible. They have, bladders of steel. Because they don't really have time to go to the bathroom.
1: Yeah. The kids be like, Mrs. Zach, can I go to the bathroom? But the teacher doesn't
2: have to do that. Yeah, because you have to have a monitor. Who's going to watch the kids while you're in the potty?
3: I guess until
1: they get to a certain age, of steel. Course.
2: Number 2. Well, then they just wear a diaper. Number 2 of the top 5 reasons why teachers are incredible. They're good at multitasking.
0: Yeah.
2: Multitasking speed eaters is what they call them.
0: Yeah.
2: And the number 1 of the top 5 reasons why teachers are incredible. They touch every aspect of society.
0: That'll do it. I agree.
2: Thank you, teachers.
0: Yeah, thank you. We're not going to pay you anymore.
2: No, of course not.
0: And you can only write off 1 pack of pencils, but we thank you.
1: Yes.
0: We got a little note from the GED section that's coming up in 15 minutes. It's the D.L. Hughley Show.
4: TL and the crew are setting it off weekday afternoons.
0: So, airlines are thinking about charging overweight passengers more because it's all weight based. Like, have you ever been on a plane and they make people
2: adjust your seat? Yeah. Because of weight.
0: Yeah.
2: How embarrassing, too, by the way.
1: Hold on.
2: Especially if they have sound effects when you get on the weight and it's like, dude, too much.
1: Damn.
0: Get on.
4: 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Hughley Show.
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6: We are finally starting to learn more things we can do to keep our brains sharp as we age. A lot of people think crossword puzzles or Sudoku might do the trick, but the science doesn't really bear that out. What one recent study found, though, was that a certain type of brain training seems to have a significant impact on cognition as we get older. It wasn't memory or even problem-solving tasks that moved the needle. It was an interactive computerized game that tested the ability to recognize two separate images in faster and faster sequences. It's what we call a task of divided attention, in which you don't have a conscious strategy on how to improve. That's according to the study's lead author. You're just trying to do the best you can to figure out how to divide your attention. Now, the game in this study was called Double Decision. If you want to find it and try it out yourself. I'm Dr. Sanjay Gupta, helping you live a better life.

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1: 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You better check it out.
0: It's the DL Hughley Show. And we're back.

That was her focus. It is not a coincidence. It is not a figment of your imagination. It is not happenstance. Donald Trump administration has specifically gone after black people. A lot of people on this side of the ledger didn't like the success that black people made. They didn't like the black girl magic. They particularly didn't like that we had a black president. And all of this is to roll back those things. So one of the first things he did immediately was to fire several prominent black people in government. To the extent that he could do it, he has done it. Resulting in about 350,000 black people, black women specifically, with jobs taken away. One of the things he also did was roll back, a discriminatory practice. There was an executive order not allowing federal vendors to segregate bathrooms. He rolled that away. I remember doing a joke about that. I remember talking about that. He sent the Department of Justice, weaponized the Department of Justice, to go over a state senator and to harass basically a state senator in Virginia who had been integral in the redistricting there. And now we have the gutting of the Voters' Rights Act, with states immediate like the Louisianas, like Alabama's, and several other states are trying to enact it right away to give him an advantage. This was all deliberate. What I can't understand is why so many black people helped. I cannot understand it. We told you what was happening. And if you had told people then, when we were telling people then about Project 2025, all they were fearmonger. I remember Boyce Watkins, and they're like, oh, this has always happened. They've always done this. We haven't seen anything like this since the Woodrow Wilson Act, when they used to build cages around black people so they'd be separate from workers. Stephen A. Smith the other day talked about all black people should vote Republican. This is the interesting thing. 60% of black people live in the red states, in the southern governance. They live in the southern region of the United States of America. How's that working for them? It has always been their design to do what it is they're doing. What they never had was an administration that was so craven it would do it. They never had, everybody who had the specific administration to have the levers of power, a pliable Congress, a willing Supreme Court justice. None of that really is surprising. What is surprising is how many black people helped. How many said, oh, they're a fear monger? How many said there was no difference? How many said, but this, but her skin color, but the stimulus check, but she got a white husband, but it's a woman, but anything would be better. And I ain't talking about people, on the periphery. I'm talking about people who are now being apoplectic about the loss of the Voters' Rights Act. The greatest, there was an old expression that says that the greatest trick the devil ever committed was convincing people he wasn't real. And I think a lot of these black people convinced black people they had their best interests at heart. And now look at the results. That's a little note from the GED section. It's the D.L. Hughley Show.

0: Jazz man.
1: What, man?
0: Tell these good people what's trending.
1: Do you know who Ben a Critic is? He's like a food critic, very popular on social media. Well, he walked into a restaurant in Florence, South Carolina. And, you know, he was greeting everyone. He was recording the whole time. He was greeting everyone, saying hi. Everybody knew who he was because, again, he's very popular. He sat down. Well, before he could sit down, the owner and the manager came over and immediately started just, you know, I guess not really attacking him, but just verbally attacking him and saying, get out of here. And, you know, I don't want you recording. And, you know, he was trying to be nice to him. He's like, well, all you had to do was just ask me not to record. I don't have a problem with that. I was just going to sit down and get something to eat. The guy ends up calling the cops and just flat out lying. Of course, he's a white guy. Flat out lying, saying, you know, there's a black guy here and, you know, you got to come and get him. He's assaulted me in the face. It's so crazy. And of course, people on social media is like, of course they would do this. Of course they would call the cops. Yeah. Ben a Critic is a black guy. Young black guy, dreads, had shades on.
0: So it's kind of take off on the other kid, right?
1: Mm-hmm. You know? Yeah, of course.
0: Did any of these food critics, like, acting with the culinary school? Or just like
1: I don't think so. I think they just give you their own personal opinion about the food.
0: Yeah.
1: They're not trained or anything.
0: But you don't have to be, I guess you don't have to be trained enough if food is good, right?
1: Right, but you have to at least have some kind of, I don't know, something in the culinary arts to be able to talk for someone to trust you and say
0: you know
1: we're gonna let you be a critic for us. You have to have something.
0: You have a fork and millions of followers. Apparently not.
1: Maybe.
0: Apparently not. They
1: maybe.
0: Much more than that.
1: I don't see Bon Appetit calling them. Anyway, also trending. Remember Ashley Janae, the young girl who was killed when she went on that trip to Africa with her fiance? Well, the fiance has been quiet for a long time. Of course, the family banned him from coming into the funeral. He's finally speaking out on social media, and ain't nobody trying to hear it. His name is Joe McCann, and he starts off by saying, there are no adequate words to describe the total devastation and the emptiness and shock I feel after losing my best friend, my confidant, and fiance. And he goes on and on and on, talks about she would have been an amazing mother. Man.
0: Yeah, I think.
1: He should just turn his comments.
0: There are words like indictment.
1: Yeah, he should just stop.
0: Like plea agreement.
1: Yeah, he should just stop.
0: Like arraignment. There's some words.
1: Yeah, yeah. And, you know, for a long time, they couldn't find him.
0: Word.
1: He stayed there, was still posting.
0: Questioning's a good word.
1: What the heck? They still having a good time
0: word.
1: Over there? That's crazy.
2: It's a few
0: words.
1: But that's what's trending.
0: All right, coming up, we're going to find what you learned. It's the D.L. Hughley Show.
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24: Getting your heart broken can be really rough. It'll happen to most of us at some point in our lives. It's not just an emotional experience, it's a physical one too. Often described as getting the wind knocked out of you, a knot in your stomach, trouble sleeping. I recently spoke about this with Dr. Yoram Yovel, a psychiatrist and neuroscientist. He was on my podcast, Chasing Life. Now, he told me heartbreak doesn't have to last forever. And while your inclination might be to withdraw, isolate, and shut down, it's often the opposite of what supports healing. One of the things that helps us the most is reconnecting to other people you love. And the reverse is also true, he said. If someone you care about is struggling, don't give up on them. You hold the power to comfort loved ones that are in deep physical or emotional distress. I'm Dr. Sanjay Gupta, helping you live a better life.
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5: 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Jasmine Sanders, what did you learn today?
0: Shout out to Kwanzaa Jones. She's going to become the MLB's first black female majority owner of the San Diego Padres. Go on, girl. I like it. Her and her husband, Jose Feliciano.
5: Yeah, that's great.
0: Have an investor group. They majority owners of it now. It's pretty
6: good. The singer?
5: Yeah. I mean, I'm not a San Diego Padre fan.
0: I mean, me either, but, you know, I just like the fact that black girl
5: manager. I'm proud that Kwanzaa Jones.
0: Kwanzaa.
5: Kuji Jackalia.
0: What?
5: That's,
0: I don't even know where
5: Kwanzaa
0: that came
5: song.
0: From.
6: Yeah.
5: Harumba.
6: The Feliz Navidad? Jose Feliciano?
0: Yeah. Feliciano.
6: How about that? And the name is Kwanzaa.
5: Let's get my man Cheetah.
0: Kwanzaa and Jose.
5: Just don't like that at all.
6: Pass on me. After this, I ain't got nothing for you, G. After that, I don't got nothing for you. Go ahead. Jose.
5: Kwanzaa. Not even a placatory kind of thing for it? Nope. Okay.
6: Watching basketball tonight. There you go. All right. Take that with you.
0: Oh, wow.
5: All right, on the next D.L. Hughley Show, if you're not going to Happy Hour, no worries. We're going to bring the party straight to you with the Hughley House Party. Plus, we're going to give you another hot new song with my day brother of the week, another episode where people get to tell me exactly what they think of me called...
6: F you, Holmes.
0: F you.
5: I'm getting F'd tomorrow. There's not a damn thing you can do about it. It's the D.L. Hughley Show.
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2: We are finally starting to learn more things we can do to keep our brains sharp as we age. A lot of people think crossword puzzles or Sudoku might do the trick, but the science doesn't really bear that out. What one recent study found, though, was that a certain type of brain training seems to have a significant impact on cognition as we get older. It wasn't memory or even problem-solving tasks that moved the needle. It was an interactive computerized game that tested the ability to recognize two separate images in faster and faster sequences. It's what we call a task of divided attention, in which you don't have a conscious strategy on how to improve. That's according to the study's lead author. You're just trying to do the best you can to figure out how to divide your attention. Now, the game in this study was called Double Decision, if you want to find it and try it out yourself. I'm Dr. Sanjay Gupta, helping you live a better life.

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92Q Nashville's Army of Throwbacks. What's up, Nashville? You're off the clock with Sean. Good on this Thursday, almost to the weekend. Now the workday is done. Let me help you get to the house. I'm going to give you your final keyword of the day for you to go see Chris Brown and Usher in the city of your choice with round-trip airfare, hotel stay, VIP lounge access, and premium tickets, plus more. But you got to get this keyword. Your final word of the day is groove, G-R-O-O-V-E. Text groove right now to 95819 for your chance to win. Good luck. All right, coming up, my boy DJ Tui's getting ready to hit you with a 6 o'clock Take It to the House mix. We got some birthdays that we're going to celebrate, and the game is calling out 50 Cent. We'll talk about that inside of my celebrity alert. Right now, my boy DJ Tui is up and ready to go. Hey, Tui, man, let's

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2: 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DJ Tui wrapping up the 6 o'clock. Take it to the house mix. What's up, Nashville? You're off the clock with Sean Good. Keeping you up to date with what's going down inside the country. More than 8 in 10 young adults rate the economic conditions in the U.S. as either bad or terrible, according to a recent survey by Generation Lab. Now, the survey revealed that 55% of respondents aged 18 to 24 view the economy as bad, while 29% said it is terrible. Now, in the 25 to 29 age range, 52% said the economy was bad, with just under 3 in 10 saying it was terrible. In March, inflation increased by 9-tenths of a point from February, reaching 3.3%, with gas prices up 18.9% due to the U.S. and Iran war going down right now. And currently right now, a new recent poll done by PBS, the president has a 37% approval rating. A 37. This is actually a historic low for both of his terms. The lowest he's ever been, with a 37% approval rating on the economy, on the war, on everything that he promised. 37%. That's what's going down in the country. Let's run out of the street, see what's happening with the traffic.
0: Hold up. The traffic is crazy.
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4: Crashes, Pegram, 40 westbound before McCrory Lane, Green Hills, Woodmont Boulevard at Hillsboro Pike. In Williamson County, 840 eastbound, just east of Arno Road, Hermitage, Lebanon Pike, just east of Chute Lane. In Antioch, Murfreesboro Pike at Hobson Pike. And Spence Lane, right there at Murfreesboro Pike. Over by the fairgrounds, Nolensville Pike at Craighead Street. I'm Ken Weaver.
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12: In recent years, scientists have really dialed up the urgency to understand PFAS, sometimes referred to as forever chemicals because of how long they take to break down. The latest study found these chemicals may be aging men in their 50s and 60s a bit faster than men who are younger or older, or women of any age. Experts we talked to said the accumulation of PFAS may lower testosterone levels in men, impair sperm quality, and increase risks of testicular and kidney cancer. Women, it seems, just seem to be able to clear PFAS faster. 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Three ways to do that. 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

92Q Nashville's R&B Throwbacks. Mariah Carey with In Your Feelings. We're getting ready to celebrate your birthday. It is still Taurus season, so we got some Tauruses to celebrate. It's coming up after St. Harris, and this is Bad. You're off the clock with Sean Good right here on Nashville's R&B and Throwbacks. 92Q.

92Q Nashville's R&B Throwbacks. That is St. Harrison with Bad. What's up, Nashville? You're off the clock with Sean Good, and it is birthday celebration time. 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Let's go.

0: birthday today on this May the 7th. Happy birthday goes out to Mr. Beast, who's 27. J Balvin is 41. Local birthdays. Happy birthday to Tangela Odom Hayes, Renee Wynn, Michael Woods, Lisa Presley, Axton Thomas, Chase Dow, LaShonda Sawyers, Amari Brown, LaWanda Plowden, LV Williams, Kenyatta Eubanks, Tesha Stevenson, and Tatiana Davis. Happy birthday to everyone out there celebrating a birthday today. And if you got a birthday that you want us to shout out, all you got to do is text the word birthday to 615-737-9292. We'll shout your birthday out, and you just might win a prize from the 615 Wake Up. Coming up at the top of the hour, inside of my celebrity alert, the game is calling out 50 Cent. But we thought they was good. Apparently not. We'll get into the details coming up soon. You're off the...
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9: In recent years, scientists have really dialed up the urgency to understand PFAS, sometimes referred to as forever chemicals because of how long they take to break down. The latest study found these chemicals may be aging men in their 50s and 60s a bit faster than men who are younger or older or women of any age. Experts we talked to said the accumulation of PFAS may lower testosterone levels in men, impair sperm quality, and increase risks of testicular and kidney cancer. Women, it seems, just seem to be able to clear PFAS faster. Now, whether you're a man or a woman, trying to limit your exposure is a great idea. Three ways to do that. Filter your drinking water. Don't use non-stick cookware like Teflon, and avoid fast food packaging, which are sometimes coated with these chemicals. I'm Dr. Sanjay Gupta, helping you live a better life.
10: 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A shopping spree? A trip to the spa? You could win $5,000 for the mom in your life with our Mother's Day giveaway. Just head to our website now to enter this national contest for a chance to win $5,000 for mom.
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1: 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Just play the game one way. You hit a ball in the gap, run. 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
2: A beautiful weather day across Middle Tennessee. I'm WSMB4 First Alert Meteorologist Darius Mack. Plenty of sunshine out there today, and temperatures will range into the mid and upper 60s. Running unseasonably cool for this time of year, but absolutely gorgeous as you head out and about.
1: Guess what's better than free?